Hardy, Eric Church, Morgan Wallen, and Tim McGraw. That's MacArthur, number 21 on American Country Countdown. It's Ryan Fox, and we're celebrating Luke Bryan's new album out this weekend called Signs, hanging one-on-one with LB. And Luke has a bit of a bone to pick with social media. He's about to tell us about all of that, but first, pull up a chair, grab a drink. Here's one margarita, an ACC Extra. Hey,

0: That hit number one in July of 2020 here at American Country Countdown. One Margarita. It's Luke Bryan on ACC. Hanging here with Luke right now on the show. Your new album, Luke Signs, is now out. I'm loving this thing. There's one song on here called Fish, Hunt, Golf, Drink.
1: Drink.
0: I noticed there's a few people online that are claiming falsely that you used AI to write this song. What's the weirdest thing you've heard about yourself online? Is that right up there?
1: Oh, my God. I mean, hell, I've heard that I've, you know, fathered a family with a man before. So,
0: yeah.
1: You know, I grew up in every artist that's growing up, the frustrating part is that I've become an artist in the world of social media and all of the negativity of that. And so now it's just another form. I mean, you know, it's like if my jeans were too tight, that was bad. If they're too loose, that was bad. So you start chasing, like trying to validate what you are to people that probably just don't like you anyway, or people that want to discredit what you're doing. I mean, is it frustrating? Yeah. I mean, when my co-writers have to go do a Rolling Stone interview because some 17-year-old claims something on a TikTok page or something. It just, you know, it's not really, I don't know. I mean, there was 3 years that people were like, if Luke Bryan brings up the word truck in another song, you know, we're gonna go burn his truck up. And I'm like, well, then I don't sing a truck song. And then next thing you know, two truck songs by other artists are, you know, 5 week number ones. And I'm like, well, I should have sang those truck songs. So, you know, the bottom line is, man, I'm just going to be me. And if people want to, you hate to use the term, there's no such thing as bad publicity and all that. But, you know, I mean, my main thing is, you know, I do my deal. I work hard. I try to go sing every night, and I try to put albums out that are well-rounded, that are fun, deep, light, and all this, and whatever happens.
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0: John Party at number 20. It's Boots Off on American Country Countdown. And Ryan Fox. And Party's known to be a lot of fun, but he's also pretty honest. In fact, during a recent Ask Me Anything he did for fans on Instagram, someone asked John, how are you? Truly. His answer, quote, hanging in there. Just a little defeated right now. End of quote. Is that in response to his recent divorce? We don't know, but we do know this. We love you, John. Hang in there. We're all pulling for you. Meanwhile, up five spots this weekend, Cole Wetzel and Ella Langley. Jaded is on American Country Countdown.
1: Number 19.

Coetzel, Ella Langley, Jaded, 19, on American Country Countdown. It's Ryan Fox with the hits. And recently, newcomer Stella Lefty has been taking some heat from folks on social media. What does our guest Luke Bryan think about that? He'll weigh in after a guy who just played a big show with Luke and Jason Aldean last month in Washington, D.C., Dylan Scott, his former ACC number one. This town's been too good to us. American Country Countdown. Gave

0: Luke, that was still set to come here on the show. We were talking a few minutes ago, though, about social media and how there's these false allegations out there that you used AI to write one of your new songs. But I feel like you're not the only artist this is happening to right now. It feels like people are ganging up on certain country stars.
1: I mean, you know, you got a girl like Stella Lefty that people have created a whole narrative just because she grew up in a wealthy family and the girl's out there crushing it. Just, I mean, people are always going to, it's just the way of the world. And 10 years from now, it'll be even worse than it is now. And you just pray that Jesus chills everybody out.
0: Yeah, you just go do your own thing. Look, and I loved Stella Lefty. She was on the show here a few weeks back. She's fabulous.
1: Fabulous.
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8: I'm meteorologist Paul Trombley with your updated forecast. Lows level off around 48 tonight under overcast skies. Northeasterly winds 5 to 10 miles per hour. Cloudy skies expected again tomorrow. Daytime highs approaching 64. Mainly cloudy skies expected tomorrow night. Lows level off around 44. Mainly sunny skies and dry Tuesday and Wednesday. Mid-60s. Tuesday, upper 60s by Wednesday. That's the latest weather on Wax 104.5. Currently 59.
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1: An ACC sure shot. That one is sure to join the countdown very soon from Flatland Cavalry. Never coming back on American Country Countdown. You got Ryan Fox with all the hits and the stars. And up next, there's a lot of things you can expect from a Jason Aldean show when you see him live on the road. But there's something that he doesn't do. And we hear from Aldean about what that is after his former ACC number one. She's Country.
2: Boys, never met a

0: Remember that one? Hit number one here on ACC back in May of 2009. She's country. Jason Aldean on American Country Countdown. It's Ryan. And when you see Jason play live, there's one thing he says he won't do ever on stage. What is it? Well, this is what he recently told a crowd in Minneapolis.
1: There's a thing at the end of a show a lot of times called an encore where you guys think the show's over. Artist goes backstage, you guys sit out here and clap for like 5 minutes trying to get them to come back out and play a couple more songs. And I think it's stupid, all right? I feel like if I'm back there and you guys are out here, we're just wasting time. So the way I like to do it, I just want to play you guys everything we got, and when the show's over, it's just over, all right?
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6: 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Number 17.

Jelly Roll moving up three spots to 17 on this weekend's American Country Countdown. That's Hands Up. I'm Ryan Fox, and I know it's only September, but what are folks thinking about dressing up as on October 31st? We get all Halloween-y on you in just two songs, but first, appropriately, an ACC number one from the band Perry. Better dig two.

0: order here. Nikki from Obsession. Yes, the horror movie that has hit half a billion at the box office and has a 94% score on Rotten Tomatoes has people dressing up as the star of the movie. By the way, speaking of movies, if horror isn't your thing and you like the movie The Devil Wears Prada, Miranda Priestly, the character played by Meryl Streep, that costume's near the top of the list too. Now, if you want to go old school, how about Athena and Odysseus from The Odyssey? That's, of course, the box office smash starring Matt Damon and Zendaya. And that costume lets you dress like you're from back in the day and doesn't cost a ton. Meanwhile, couples looks continue with another Zendaya movie. You could go as Spider-Man and MJ from the movie franchise. Or I thought this one was cool. Wear all white and go as Bad Bunny from last year's big game. Maybe with some friends as dancing bushes. I don't know. Finally, for the kids, the aliens from Toy Story are big this Halloween.
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4: The biggest hits and the biggest stars play here every weekend. This is American Country Countdown. I'm Ryan Fox, your host from the ACC O'Reilly Auto Parts Studio. And recently, Jason Aldean and Luke Bryan found themselves inside the White House in Washington, D.C. What was that experience like? We're going to ask Luke Bryan about it here in the next 15 minutes. But first, CMA host Lainey Wilson and John Mayer moving up three notches this weekend with Bone Keys Wallet. ACC.

Bone Keys Wallet. That's number 15 on American Country Countdown. Lainey Wilson and John Mayer and Ryan. If you're looking for a reason to spend more time watching football here this weekend, oh, this might work for you. According to sportspsychology.com, they say watching football games reduces loneliness and boosts your sense that life is more worthwhile. Sounds like a good excuse to me to watch 8 to 10 hours of football. Let me know if it works for you. Meanwhile, football junkie Chris Young is back this weekend with an ACC Next track, New and Now. I didn't come here to leave. American Country Countdown.

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1: Number 14.

Zach Top up one notch to 14 on this weekend's ACC at South of Sanity. And Ryan Fox. Luke Bryan's hanging with us on the show this weekend. And Luke has a new album out called Signs. It is so good. Just came out on Friday. And Luke really can do it all. He can sing. He can write songs. He can host award shows. Gives advice on American Idol. But what about working at the White House? We're going to ask him about his recent visit to D.C. along with his buddy Jason Aldean. After Jason sings this former ACC number one, Flyover States, American Country Countdown. A couple

0: That one landed at number one here on American Country Countdown in May of 2012. Jason Aldean, it's Flyover States on ACC. Ryan Fox hanging here with Luke Bryan, our special guest this weekend on the show. And recently, last month, as a matter of fact, Luke, you and Jason took your Double Down tour to Washington, D.C. You and Jason Aldean did a fake White House press briefing. If they gave you the job, would you be a good press secretary?
1: Man, I wouldn't think I need to be doing press secretary. I think, you know, I'd probably have like a slingshot behind the podium and just like paintballs in it when somebody just start paintballing people in the press secretary room. But, you know, we were in D.C. doing our show. I had never really been to the White House in that capacity. Man, when you walk in there and you see the historic paintings and you see the rooms where decisions that have altered our whole existence, you know, when somebody goes, hey, you know, JFK sat there, or like this, you know, Ronald Reagan walked through this door and told something to Russia. I mean, I was really just a kid geeking out about the whole moment. And then when we saw the press secretary room, I mean, you know, Jason and I obviously had some fun with that. And then, you know, when you're in D.C., and you're walking in these government buildings and you see people working, you know, I mean, everybody obviously picks their sides of politics. But when you see people, the amount of work that they're doing late hours in the night, you know, pretty inspiring watching people work hard.
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0: say so. Dan and Shay up four spots to 13 on American Country Countdown. Let's say so. Here with Ryan. And programming note, if you are setting the DVR, make sure you set a season pass for NBC's The Voice. It premieres a new season this week. And in the big red chairs, you'll have Adam Levine, Kelly Clarkson, Queen Latifah, and this guy, Riley Green. Think he's you drunk? ACC.
1: Number 12.

Riley Green moving up four spots to number 12 on American Country Countdown. That's Think Is You Drunk. It's Ryan Fox. And looky here, we're already three quarters of the way through 2026. But coming up, we fire the brakes on this year and travel back in time to the land of Shania, Pokemon, and Star Wars. And our ACC time machine after Tim McGraw and an AC.

0: Tim McGraw. Something like that. The number one song this weekend on the year we're traveling back to in our ACC Time Machine.
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0: It's Ryan, and watch your step as you hop aboard the ACC Time Machine here. We're going to take you back in time. We give you the facts, and you guess the year we've traveled to. That song, by the way, from Tim McGraw, Something Like That, reached the top of ACC Mountain at number one during this year. But that's not all that happened.
3: You refer to the prophecy of the one who will bring balance to the Force. You believe it's this boy?
4: He can see things before they happen.
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4: The Force is unusually strong with him.
0: Star Wars Episode I, The Phantom Menace, the first movie in the prequels for the Star Wars franchise, was the number one movie at the box office, making over $430 million in the U.S. alone.
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0: From the world of technology, the first ever BlackBerry was released. It wasn't announced as a phone, but rather a two-way wireless pager with email capabilities. How wild is that? Of course, eventually paving the way for the smartphones that we use today. 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
8: That don't impress me much.
0: And finally, Shania Twain took home CMA Entertainer of the Year. 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Folks were oohing and awing over the BlackBerry. 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
14: I'm meteorologist Paul Trombley with your updated forecast. Lows level off around 48 tonight under overcast skies, northeasterly winds 5 to 10 miles per hour. Cloudy skies expected again tomorrow. Daytime highs approaching 64. Lows dip down to about 44 tomorrow night, mainly cloudy skies. Partly cloudy skies Tuesday with highs around 66, 68 Wednesday. That's the latest weather on Wax 104.5. Currently, it's 57 degrees.
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played American Airlines Center in Dallas, Texas with Thomas Rhett on Thomas's Soundtrack to Life tour on Friday night. Zach John King, Get to Drinking, number 11 on American Country Countdown. It's Ryan Fox, and Luke Bryan is not only our guest here on the show this weekend, talking all about his brand new album, but he is out this weekend on his farm tour in Pennsylvania, Ohio, and Indiana. So you know that farming and agriculture is very important to him. In fact, we're going to talk to Luke about that after the guy that just announced his big new five-room stadium tour this week, Kenny Chesney. He thinks my tractor's sexy. And ACC

0: Two spots to land in the top 10. Our guest this weekend, Luke Bryan. It's Country and She Knows It. American Country Countdown. It's Ryan Fox with all the hits and the stars. Luke, you got a brand new album. It just came out here on Friday. It is called Signs. You guys got to pick this thing up. It's so good. We were just talking about how you visited Washington, D.C. recently. And you've really met some heavy hitters there, haven't you?
1: Brooke Rollins, the Secretary of Agriculture, she and I have gotten to know each other. And it's really fun to be able to sit down with someone like her and talk agricultural related policies and stuff that she's working on. And when the Secretary of Ag looks at you and goes, Luke, do you have any ideas that I'm missing? You're like, so it's really been really fun.
0: Yeah, it's got to be surreal to find yourself in that situation, right? I mean, you did grow up in a farming family, and you're probably like, well, I mean, I do host a farm tour.
1: Well, and so me and, you know, you can cross pollinate stuff like that. And I think Brooke and even I've had a lot of governors come out to farm tours through the years. And so it's been a real fun marriage when they want to hear my opinion on ag related and even outdoors with fishing and hunting and conservation stuff.
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1: It's a good dude. Parker McCollum sitting just outside the countdown this weekend with Killing Me and ACC Extra on American Country Countdown. It's Ryan Fox. And up next, Corey Kent has a secret collab he's working on with Jason Aldean. But that's not the only thing he's asking Aldean to partake in. What's this all about? Well, we find out after Lauren Elena and Chase Matthew. Number 9, All My Exes. American Country Countdown. Another

more ACC number one from Corey Kent. It's This Heart on American Country Countdown. Here with Ryan Fox. And Corey is releasing a new song with Jason Aldean called Rather Be Here. Check this out. I'd rather be-

0: pretty good. But while in the studio recording that song, Corey asked Jason to stop singing and start dancing.
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4: Coast to coast and around the world, this is American Country Countdown. It's Ryan Fox, and I feel like Countdown's flying by this weekend. Thank you so much for grabbing a handle and hanging on with us from the ACC O'Reilly Auto Parts Studio. Country superstar and our good friend Luke Bryan is back with us this hour, talking about his annual beach party, Crash My Playa. All the latest details with Luke here in the next 15 minutes. Plus, we'll take a closer look at the nominations for this year's 60th annual CMA Awards. All on the way this hour, but first, a CMA New Artist nominee from 2024, Bailey Zimmerman, Chevy Silverado, American Country Countdown.

Bailey Zimmerman, Chevy Silverado at number 8 on this weekend's American Country Countdown. It's Ryan, and imagine you're taking your wedding photos on the biggest day of your life when floating the river on a raft behind you is none other than Shaboozy. It happened in Cali recently. The bride looked shocked, the groom couldn't stop laughing, and the memories? Well, they'll last a lifetime. This one is sure to join the countdown very soon, an ACC sure shot. Cowgirl, American Country Countdown. Girl, shake it.

Ella Langley, Love and Life Again, number 7 on American Country Countdown. It's Ryan Fox, and Ella's going to have a big fall. We'll explain coming up. But first, it's a tradition like no other. No, I'm not talking about the Masters or football or Thanksgiving or anything like that for that matter. No, it's Luke Bryan's annual beach party happening every January in Mexico. We're talking Crash My Playa with LB after he sings the song that gave him the name, Crash My Party. Former ACC number 1 and an ACC

0: That one hit number one here in American Country Countdown back in July of 2013. It's our guest this weekend, Luke Bryan. It's Crash My Party, American Country Countdown, Ryan Fox. Luke, it happens every year, and every year I keep telling myself I'm going to go. Crash My Playa, your big beach party in Mexico. It returns in January. And I just thought right now we'd give you the floor. Give us your elevator pitch on why we should all make a plan to meet together at Crash My Playa.
1: 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So the weeks that we pick typically is the worst weather in the United States and Canada. So you pretty much guarantee you're going to be leaving snowpocalypse.
0: Dustin Lynch is going to be back this year. I know he's been there every year. He did a toga party one year. Can you tell us if anything like that is in the works?
1: I leave that up to Dustin. You know, that's Dustin's thing, and he always has shenanigans, and you never know.
0: All right. Sounds like fun. Sign me up.
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John Morgan, moving up one spot to number six with Kid Myself on American Country Countdown. It's Ryan Fox, and we played Ella Langley a little while back, and while she is leading all nominees at the upcoming CMA Awards with nine, she's not the only leading lady on that list. In fact, her good buddy and fellow songwriter Miranda Lambert is on it, too. We get to that after Miranda's former ACC number one, Bluebird, and ACC Extra. Yeah, I'm a

0: Former ACC number one from 2020, Bluebird, Miranda Lambert on American Country Countdown. And Ryan and Miranda is second to Ella Langley with 7 big nominations for this year's CMA Awards coming up in November in Nashville. In fact, the two are going to go head-to-head, Ella and Miranda will, in the female vocalist category, along with Megan Maroney, Casey Musgraves, and Lainey Wilson. Ella's also going to face off with Lainey in another category, which we'll discuss a little bit later. By the way, Ella and Miranda and Casey combined for 21 nominations. Not bad for the ladies. And of course, Lainey Wilson is back to host for the third straight time, November 18th. Cannot wait for the CMA Awards. And also, can't wait to talk about the nominees for Entertainer of the Year, which we'll do next when American Country Countdown comes right back.
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8: I'm meteorologist Paul Trombley with your updated forecast. Lows level off around 48 tonight under overcast skies, northeasterly winds, 5 to 10 miles per hour. Cloudy skies expected again tomorrow. Daytime highs approaching 64. Lows dip down to about 44 tomorrow night, mainly cloudy skies. Partly cloudy skies Tuesday with highs around 66. 68 Wednesday. That's the latest weather on Wax 104.5. Currently 56.
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Fresh Face, Gavin Adcock with an ACC Next track. New and now, it's Wannabe on American Country Countdown. You got Ryan, and there's no wannabes when it comes to the heavy hitters on this list for CMA Entertainer of the Year for this year's festivities. We got that list on the way in just minutes. Not on this list in any capacity this year, though, shockingly, is this guy, Morgan Wallen. His latest, Been By Now, is on American Country Countdown.

0: former ACC number one from Chris Stapleton. You should probably leave on American Country Countdown. It's Ryan Fox. And believe it or not, Chris Stapleton has never won a CMA Entertainer of the Year award. You're thinking, how's that possible? Well, I don't know. But he's been nominated for the CMA Entertainer of the Year award 8 times. In fact, he holds the record for being nominated the most for the Entertainer of the Year trophy without actually winning it. Could this be his year? He's up against Ella Langley, Luke Combs, Cody Johnson, and reigning Entertainer of the Year and the host of this year's show, Lady Wilson. Let me know who you got. You can link up with me on socials anywhere at Ryan Fox Now and at AmericanCountryCountdown.com. And we'll all watch and see who wins when the 60th Annual CMA Awards air live from Nashville, November 18th on ABC.
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0: So excited for that guy's new Vibram tour in 2027. Coming to cities like Arlington, Texas, Philadelphia, Atlanta, Nashville. All places, by the way, where you can proudly hear American Country Countdown. Kenny Chesney up to number 4. It's Carry On here on ACC. And by the way, Kenny once released a song called Boston, and so is this lady, Stella Lefty, American Country Countdown.
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0: Stella Lefty, number 3 on American Country Countdown. That is Boston. It's Ryan Fox. 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And speaking of Taylor, she is in the hunt for the number one song in the land. Is she going to make it? 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
0: Welcome back to American Country Countdown. It's Ryan, and it's been 3 straight weeks that Luke Combs has been in the top spot here in ACC with his latest smash, Be By You. But this week, he'll have to settle for runner-up. Who's our new number one? 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

0: Combs, down one to number two this weekend on American Country Countdown. It's Be By You. I'm Ryan Fox, and now we have arrived to the number one song in America. And it's by an artist who started her career as a teenage country singer with a guitar, a notebook full of heartbreak songs, and a dream. She took the country world by storm with hits like Tim McGraw, Teardrops on My Guitar, and Our Song, Love Story, and You Belong With Me, becoming one of country music's biggest young stars. She spent the past many years in the pop music scene, but recently, Taylor Swift revealed that she is attending this year's CMA Awards. It'll be her first time back at country music's biggest night in a decade. And that and Taylor's recent comments at the Grammy Museum have Swifties wondering, could Taylor be making a country comeback?
1: I love my country roots more and more the further along this path I get. And I want to honor them more and more. And I feel more tied to them, more loyal to them. The people that shaped who I am as an artist and as a writer. I look back now on songs that I wrote about just like gut-wrenching heartbreak. And I look back and I'm like, that was a really good lesson I learned.
0: All good things. And now, after more than a decade of dominating virtually every genre of music, country's megastar has come home with the number one song in the land. The brand new number one song in America on American Country Countdown belongs to Taylor Swift. This is I Knew It, I Knew You.
2: Number

And there you have it, the brand new number one song in America on American Country Countdown. It's Taylor Swift with I Knew It, I Knew You. American Country Countdown is the longest running country countdown show in the USA. 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ACC is a production of Westwood One. Special thanks to Chris Carson, Dingo O'Brien, Corey Linton, and Susan Stevens for helping us bring you the biggest hits and the biggest stars every weekend right here. A big thanks to our special guest this week, Luke Bryan. Make sure you get his brand new album, Signs, out now. And make sure you join us next week when more big stars will be stopping by, and we may just have a brand new number one song. Until then, this is Ryan Fox saying be safe, take care of each other, and we'll see you then.

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11: I'm meteorologist Paul Trombley with your updated forecast. Cloudy tonight with a low of 48. Winds out of the northeast, 5 to 10 miles per hour. High temperatures reach up to 60 tomorrow. Cloudy skies expected. Overcast tomorrow night, lows level off around 43. Lots of sunshine and dry Tuesday and Wednesday, mid-60s, Tuesday, upper 60s by Wednesday. That's the latest weather on Wax 104.5. Currently 56.

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7: I'm meteorologist Paul Trombley with your updated forecast. Lows dip down to about 48 overnight under cloudy skies, winds out of the northeast, 5 to 10 miles per hour. Daytime highs approaching 60 Monday, overcast skies. Lows dip down to about 43 Monday night, overcast. Lots of sunshine and dry Tuesday and Wednesday, mid-60s, Tuesday, upper 60s by Wednesday. That's the latest weather on Wax 104.5. Currently 55.

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1: March 11th, 1986, Popsicle announced plans to switch from two sticks to a one-stick version.
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1: Some guy with a pocket protector and glasses and an abacus. What is this, 1986? Probably not. Said, hey, we can really cut money if we go to one Popsicle stick. Why were there two?
2: It was complicated. The double Popsicle was, my mom made us share. If we had double stick Popsicles, she made us cut those down the middle. Do you know how hard it is to split a Popsicle evenly? One side was always off.
1: If you got it, it was pretty cool.
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That means we decide the music that we play from right here in Wisconsin. 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
1: I'm meteorologist Paul Trombley with your updated forecast. Lows dip down to about 48 overnight under cloudy skies. Winds out of the northeast, 5 to 10 miles per hour. Daytime highs approaching 60 Monday. Overcast skies. Lows dip down to about 43 Monday night. Overcast. Lots of sunshine and dry Tuesday and Wednesday. Mid-60s. Tuesday, upper 60s by Wednesday. That's the latest weather on Wax 104.5. Right now, 54.

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1: Mars Attacks and The Preacher's Wife were released in theaters. Of course, Jerry Maguire, you think of that, you know, movies with great catchphrases. Mars Attacks came up with the catchphrase, don't go see that movie. And then The Preacher's Wife, I'm like, I don't remember that one. That was the catchphrase.
3: Yep.
1: You're not going to remember this. Come spend 2 hours with us. I think it was Denzel Washington. Uh-huh. Isn't it Whitney Houston? Anyway, come spend 2 hours with us. You're not going to remember that.
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1: Hi, I'm Bob Bolsel, and we got a great tour lined up for next spring. 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
1: Hi, I'm Bob Bosal, inviting you to join me on a tour to South America. 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
1: I'm meteorologist Paul Trombley with your updated forecast. Lows dip down to about 48 overnight under overcast skies, northeasterly winds 5 to 10 miles per hour. Cloudy skies expected again Monday, slight chance of rain. Daytime highs approaching 60. Monday night, 43. Mainly clear and dry Tuesday and Wednesday, mid-60s. Tuesday, upper 60s by Wednesday. That's the latest weather on Wax 104.5. Right now, 51.

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1: Hi, I'm Bob Bolsel, and we got a great tour lined up for next spring. We're going on a tour to Brazil, April 6th to the 21st. 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
1: I'm meteorologist Paul Trombley with your updated forecast. Lows level off around 48 overnight under overcast skies, northeast winds 8 to 15 miles per hour. Daytime highs approaching 61 Monday, cloudy skies expected. Lows dip down to about 43 Monday night, overcast. Lots of sunshine Tuesday with highs around 66, 69 Wednesday. That's the latest weather on Wax 104.5. Right now, 50.

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1: Unfortunately, guacamole follows true with the avocado because people leave it out, and it's like the avocado. It has a small window where it's going to turn brown pretty soon. It's going to be brown on top. But you got to everybody go over and mix it every once in a while. 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

When life bamboozles you, we've got a song to help you get unboozled. Okay, not a word, but you know what we mean. 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

McCartney got busted in Japan. 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You see, the border guard with a Fu Manchu mustache kind of stumbled on John's pocket full of American cash. 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
2: Meteorologist Paul Trombley with your updated forecast. Cloudy skies expected today, with daytime highs approaching 61. Winds out of the east, 5 to 10 miles per hour. Cloudy skies expected again tonight. Lows dip down to about 43. Daytime highs approaching 66. Tomorrow, mainly sunny skies. Ample sunshine expected Wednesday, with daytime highs approaching 69. 68 Thursday. That's the latest weather on Wax 104.5. Right now, 48.

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0: Good morning. 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As Jill and Krista and myself, Bob Bosol, bring you the news in agriculture around the area, around Wisconsin, around the nation, and around the world as part of the Midwest Farm Report family. 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
9: 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Good morning to you. I'm Kristen Smith running the chores this morning, and we've got a busy morning in agriculture. We're going to be touching base on the weather and on some news and some interesting news. We're going to be talking about beef production and how they're saying it's going to decline this year and next year. U.S. ethanol exports, where are they in the historic highs that they've been reporting on? And drones. What's happening with drones and the prices that are increasing due to tariffs? So we've got a busy morning. We've got a lot of stuff we're going to be talking about. And, well, first, we got to do the critter count. So this morning, even though it's cooler, I thought I would see more deer because there has been more and more out and about. But this morning, only two deer. The cats outdid the deer this morning. I saw four cats and only two deer. But, you know, we still got time. Pretty soon, you're going to hear me talk about the rut and how the deer are going to be out and about. And once these combines start rolling, I think that's when we're really going to see them move. Because when those beans, it's amazing how many of these bean fields already are dropping leaves. How many of them are brown and the leaves are almost, I don't know how many fields I saw this weekend that are ready to go. We just got to wait for them to dry out. And I bet within a week, we're going to see some combines rolling in some of these bean fields. Corn, a lot of chopping being done, and that's okay. We got to get it done, and there's plenty of time. I know that sounds weird. It's plenty of time, but there is. We've got a lot of time yet. We're only the 21st day of September, a little over a week left this month, and then we get into October. So the harvest season is upon us.
0: Hi, I'm Bob Bolsel, and we got a great tour lined up for next spring. We're going on a tour to Brazil, April 6th to the 21st. Love to have you come along. 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We'll wrap it up in spectacular Rio de Janeiro, where iconic landmarks, the rhythm of Carnival, and the sun-soaked shores of Copacabana Beach create the perfect grand finale to our beautiful trip. 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
9: And before we get into some of that agricultural news that I talked about just a moment ago, we do have a few things coming up on the calendar that are happening this week. And yeah, you're not going to want to miss this. Farm lease workshops. We've got one here coming up on Wednesday, the 23rd. From 1 to 3 in Altoona at the Eau Claire Extension Eau Claire County. It's at 227 First Street in Altoona. The cost to attend is free, but registration is required. So contact your local extension office to get that booked if you're interested in farm leasing workshops. Also going on Wednesday evening, it's a Twilight Farm Tour and Pasture Walk. And that's at Marth Homestead in Nilsville, starting at 5:30 p.m. and going until dark. And we were just talking about this, I think it was this last week or this weekend, the old-fashioned twilight, the night on the farms, the twilight shows. And I remember them, like, all of us kids were out in the fields chasing fireflies. I know some people call them lightning bugs. We called them fireflies. But I remember running around. The parents would be inside. They'd be doing their meeting. And, yeah, the rest of us were out there, and all of a sudden, the lady of the house would come out with a jar, and she'd poke holes in the lid, and we'd go out and catch lightning bugs out in the alfalfa fields, run all night. I think it was my parents' favorite time of the night, because then the kids were exhausted, and what happened? Load them up in the car, and they slept the whole way home. So, yeah, that's coming up.

coming. We've reported on more and more people are looking at drones or getting into drones or utilizing them. And startup agriculture drone companies are looking for ways to increase domestic production of drones to avoid new tariffs and bans on imported drones. So right now, a lot of drones are coming in from like China and Brazil, and they're saying, the U.S. is saying, we need to make more here. And President Donald Trump back in August signed a proclamation imposing tariffs of up to 100% on certain imported drones, including a 25% tariff on drones over 55 pounds, along with 25% tariffs on smaller drones and drone parts. The Trump administration has cited national security concerns and problems with U.S. reliances on imports of such technology. For example, on these tariffs, some of these drones that were priced out that were coming in from China, they were priced at roughly $40,000 to $42,000. They could eventually cost now $55,000 to $60,000 before the tariffs are depleted. Drones are increasingly being used for aerial spraying applications. And the American Spray Drone Coalition released a report earlier this year estimating that 16.4 million acres were treated by drones already in 2025, which is up nearly 59% from 2024. And those numbers aren't out yet on 2026. But just imagine, from 2024 to 2025, the drone usage has gone up over 59%. That's just, it's unreal. And you should see these drones. They're getting bigger. They're doing more. And you, if you get into one, you can actually get licensing to fly more than one at a time. I know Jeremy Williams with American Drone, he can fly three at a time. And imagine how fast you can go. You don't need to worry about, you know, oh, we got some rain, you know, we have to get in there. No, it goes right over the top of the crops. And yeah, they say no crop is harmed in the spraying process. So something interesting, and more people are looking into it. Colleges are looking into implementing this in their agronomy program. So something for the youngsters to think about as they're going into high school or in high school and in FFA. Look at that drone technology, because it is becoming something big. Beef production numbers will decline this year and next year as cattle slaughter remains at historically low levels. And that's according to a USDA monthly report. Output this year is expected to fall to 24.87 billion pounds. That's down 90 million pounds from the August forecast amid those slower slaughter rates for fed cattle and cows. Slaughter in the first 8 months of the year have averaged 8,000 fewer head per workday than a year earlier. Beef production for next year is now forecasted at 24.835 billion pounds. That's estimated down by 145 million pounds from last month's outlook. So we'll be keeping an eye on that, and hopefully those numbers will change. That's all we can hope for.

0: 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And it is 5 o'clock on 104.5 FM, WAXX Eau Claire. Let's check in this morning with our national news.
1: NBC News Radio, I'm Mark Mayfield. President Trump says he's converting his proposed triumphal arch in Washington, D.C. into a top-grade military complex. Jennifer Kuiper has more.
2: In a post on Truth Social, President Trump says he made the decision at the strong request of the U.S. military as well as for national security purposes. The president says the arch would house, store, and have the rapid ability to use large numbers of drones plus snipers on both the roof and plaza areas. Interior Secretary Doug Burgum said earlier this month that work on the proposed arch would begin soon. I'm Jennifer Kuiper.
1: An ICE officer shot and seriously wounded a Venezuelan man during an incident in Austin, Texas on Sunday afternoon. A source told NBC News the man was in the U.S. illegally and subject to a final order of removal. He was transported to a local hospital with a gunshot wound to the torso and remains in serious but stable condition. Texas DPS officials said ICE had requested assistance in pursuing a blue Toyota Corolla, but the shooting occurred before state troopers arrived at the scene. Illinois Governor J.B. Pritzker is calling for a national effort to help regulate artificial intelligence. Pritzker warned of the dangers of the growing technology during an appearance on ABC's This Week.
3: We really do need to, it's guardrails. We don't need to shut it down entirely. What we need to do is make sure it doesn't get out of control.
1: This comes amid growing concern about the future of AI. President Trump has said he plans to establish a federal AI force and appoint a dedicated AI czar. In a Saturday Truth Social post, Trump dismissed criticisms of AI and data centers as a political hoax set up by opponents to stop U.S. innovation. The son of supermodel Cindy Crawford is dead at the age of 27. Presley Gerber died at a rehabilitation center on Sunday. The Los Angeles County Medical Examiner has not yet released a cause of death. And the Chiefs edged the Colts 33-30 in overtime from Kansas City, capping off a frantic NFL Sunday. 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
0: Taking a look at some more agricultural news for you this morning. U.S. ethanol exports reached a historic high last year. U.S. ethanol producers shipped approximately 2.2 billion gallons internationally last year, setting a second consecutive record high. The total trade value reached an estimated $4.7 billion to $4.8 billion. And a big factor was Brazil's domestic demand. High domestic fuel ethanol consumption and elevated prices within Brazil constrained their exportable supplies, reducing their global market share to roughly 12%, while the U.S. captured 64%. The top export destinations were Canada, importing a record 792 million gallons, followed by the United Kingdom, the European Union, India, and then Colombia and the Philippines, which all increased their year-over-year purchases. That's a lot of ethanol. That's a lot of corn, because obviously that's where ethanol comes from. You know, and when you're looking at different things like this, like ethanol and the exports and the imports and how that's all affecting things, and then you look at the gas prices. Everyone has heard about it. The gas is going up. And yeah, I was driving this weekend. It's over $5 for diesel. I heard it went up again to over $6. And gas, I filled up on Saturday for $4.39.9. It's getting bad. They've got to figure something out. Maybe this ethanol will help with that. Or maybe we just need to figure out something with this war in Iran that's going on. It's all unknown at this time. So hopefully something happens and we can get back to some lower gas prices. It doesn't seem that long ago we were under $2.50 a gallon, and now we're well over that. So hopefully that'll change. Weather-wise, we're going to be touching base on that coming in soon.
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0: And as we all saw this weekend, it was kind of a rainier weekend. We really haven't had that pretty much all summer. So, yeah, but this week is going to be turning around. So we're going to take a look at that. And as I mentioned at the top of the hour, it's a little cooler this morning than what we're used to. We're already at 48 degrees, which doesn't sound like much, but that's a little chillier. So you're going to need the long sleeves on today. I don't know if you want to wear the shorts or not, because it's going to be a cloudy and cool day today with only a high of 61 degrees. So I would definitely send the kiddos with at least a sweatshirt today, if maybe not a lighter jacket. Then tonight, we're going to be clearing off later on with a low of 43 degrees. Tomorrow, mostly sunny and 64. Then tomorrow night, we're looking at mostly clear and a low of 40. Wednesday, mostly sunny, 67 degrees. Then Wednesday night, mostly cloudy, low of 46. And I may or may not have looked ahead to Friday, because Friday is the big Cran Fest. Warren's Cran Festival kicking off this weekend. And Friday and Saturday look pretty nice. Sunday, there might be a slight chance coming in. But we'll be checking in with our 13 First Alert meteorologist, Derek Dahlman, a little bit later on to see exactly what the forecast is. But temperatures in the area right now, we're at 44 degrees in Medford, 53 degrees in La Crosse, Marshfield's at 46, Green Bay 54, Rice Lake 46 degrees, over in Wausau, they're at 46 degrees. Madison is at 55, Milwaukee at 60, and again, right here in the Eau Claire Chippewa Falls Menominee area, we're at 48 degrees. Your morning markets are coming in next.
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0: And taking a look at our morning markets this morning, we're going to lead off with that. 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Cows were trading at 110 to 134, topping out at 170. Bulls were trading at 170 to 196. Your butcher hogs, 62 to 72. Sows, 60 to 65. Boars, 29 to 39. We've got your Fed Market lambs weighing 125 to 155 pounds. We're at trading at 215 to 290. Feeder lambs, 50 to 70 pounders, we're at 180 to 325. 70 to 90 pounders, we're at 160 to 290. And 90 to 120 pounders, we're at 2 to 285. Ewes, we're at 125 to 160. Small goats under 70 pounds, we're at 25 to 175. Medium goats, 70 to 90, we're at 50 to 305. Large goats, over 90 pounds, we're at 3 to 570. And your nanny goats, 50 to 360. Switching over to that Mercantile Exchange, your live cattle for October is at $215.92, up 27 cents. December's at $216.62, up 37 cents. And February, $217.35, up 7 cents. Feeder cattle for October is at $323.50, that was down 87 cents. November came in at $318, down 65 cents. And November, That was November. January was at $308.92, up. That was actually down 82 cents. Lean hogs for October's at $78.10, down 80 cents. December's at $68.55, down $1.05. And February's at $70.15, down 97 cents. Then to the Chicago Board of Trade on the overnight, we're at your December corn is up a nickel at $5.33. December oats slipped down to at $4.04. November beans were up 7 to $13.10. Your December soybean meal is up $1.40 a ton to $360. And December wheat is up 9 cents at $7.23. Then to the dairy side, barrel cheese was unchanged on Friday at $1.45 and a quarter. Blocks down 7 and a quarter cent to $1.35. Your AA grade butter did jump up 2 and a half cent to $1.37. Then your Class 3 futures, September up a penny to $16.16. October down 17 cents to $15.69. November down 22 cents to $15.96. December down 18 cents to $16.14. January down 15 cents to $16.39. And those markets were downward trending through June of next year. So that's a look at what's going on in the market world this morning. We'll have a full update for you here at, 5:50-ish, 5:55, somewhere in there. We'll have the local elevator markets and a little bit more information for you this morning.

0: reports it to you. Clay Walker, 15 minutes after 5 o'clock, and Jill Welke came... Jill Welke came in this morning and said she beat my critter count. What did you see this morning?
1: I did beat your critter count. I had three deer that were trying to get hit by the truck this morning. They were not successful.
0: That's good.
1: So that was a good thing. And, I had no cats, though.
0: No cats?
1: No.
0: They were everywhere this morning. I'm like, why are there so many?
1: Well, are they out chasing the frogs and the toads? Because, you know what? They're still singing, and I didn't...
0: Oh, yeah.
1: I figured they'd be pretty done by now, but they are singing away.
0: I wonder where they go in the winter.
1: Oh, they go and hibernate. Actually, I have a spring that I dug out here quite a few years ago, and the kids and I used to go look, and you can see them sitting down on the bottom, and we didn't go dig them out or anything, but they just go hibernate in the mud somewhere.
0: How about tree frogs? Where do you think they hibernate?
1: I don't know.
0: We're going to have to look into this now, because now I got a question on this.
1: Yeah, and you know what? I've had a lot of tree frogs lately.
0: Yes.
1: They're so fun. They make so much noise. And I've had them get into my house. I don't know if the cat brought it in or if...
0: blame it on the cat.
1: Well,
0: the cat brought it in.
1: You got to blame somebody for it because I wasn't packing that thing in.
0: The cat brought it in.
1: But I did
0: like my dog ate my homework.
1: I did take it out and I released it outside. So at least that was the point of it.
0: Oh, man, that's too funny. The cat brought it in.
1: Well, the cat was playing with it, so.
0: I mean, and that's okay. I mean, you know, as long as it didn't hurt it. I mean, they're cute.
1: Yeah,
0: innocent.
1: They are.
0: Well, Jill, we're going to be hearing about, I mentioned this earlier, Warren's Cranfest is coming up this weekend. Starts on Friday morning. Woohoo!
1: Yes, and I visited with Deanna Donaldson. She's the president of the board down there for Warren's Cranberry Festival, and they just are really busy, and I think that within their parking, they're really doing a nice job of making sure everybody gets to where they need to get to. Because there's some, she said there were some carts in case you needed help getting from your parked car and getting back and forth. But you do need to remember that this is a walking festival. So
0: yes.
1: there's not carts within where all the crafts and all the vendors
0: you can't take a golf cart in there, but if you do have like a personal scooter that you need for assistance, you can get in and around most of the area. As everybody knows, I kind of go every year. So
1: what is your main goal when you get down there now? Are you going to be doing some trying of some food? Are you going to get some
0: food and
1: Christmas?
0: Shopping and Christmas? It's kind of everything and a little bit of Girls' Day.
1: Oh, that's good. That's good. So you and
0: my sister.
1: Oh, awesome.
0: It's Nillsville homecoming, so the kids are going to school.
1: I think that might be a plot.
0: Possibly. All right, well, we're going to be hearing from Jill and Deanna Donaldson here in just a little bit.
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7: celebration of one of the most beautiful crops harvested in our great state of Wisconsin is right around the corner. And I'm Jill Welke from the northern end of the world's longest barn right here in Eau Claire. I have Deanna Donaldson. She's the president of the board for the Warren's Cranberry Festival. The 53rd Warren's Cranberry Festival is right around the corner. So what are the dates and the times of it?
8: It is September 25th through the 27th, and it's from 7 to 5 every day, all 3 days.
7: What are some of those things that we see all 3 days?
8: There are marsh tours, walking marsh tours for the cranberry marshes. You can just step out, and it's a self-guided tour, but then we have Ask a Grower people there so that you can go and ask them any questions you would have. You can see the equipment for cranberries and see the marsh up close and just really learn about cranberries. Then we also have our food. We have commercial food all over, and we have many, usually it's between 900 and 1,200 art and craft booths, flea market, farm market, and commercial food booths.
7: Are there places to park right around it?
8: Yes, there are, and you can actually Google or Yahoo or whatever you want to do, search for the Cranfest parking lot, and it has its own fire number, so you can put in the location for that. It's 24141 Aspen Avenue, Warren's, Wisconsin. And that'll take you right to the parking lots.
7: And with all these vendors and booths, flea market booths and farmers market booths, how many food booths does it take to keep everybody fed?
8: We have between 80 and 100 usually.
7: And what kind of foods are we talking about?
8: You can find a lot of cranberry products. But we have fair foods. We have cranberry product foods. We have fish places. We have shrimp places. There's homemade pretzels. There's egg rolls, there's cranberry shakes, maple cotton candy, there's just all kinds of stuff, and everybody comes up with new food every year.
7: Putting on a festival of this size and scope, how many years have you been doing it?
8: Well, our general manager has been here for 30 years, and I think I came back to the festival just a little bit after that. So we have some of our board members that have been here since the beginning in 1973 and some that have come on since then. You know, once you're hooked on it, you stay and you end up being one of the volunteers for pretty much the rest of your life. Your role may change, but you're still here and enjoying it.
7: What are you featuring this year that's different from years past?
8: We have Walking Street Entertainment. So we have Josh Peters' Dangerous Fun Show. We have Balloons by Kevin. There's going to be like a kids area with just some fun stuff to do in it. But one of the things is a mining sluice experience, so they can go out with their little miner's pan in the water and try to find some treats in the water. And then we have the Steve Dahlke's going to be here, and he's going to carve the giant pumpkins. And then you can enter, I guess, the Weight of the Pumpkins contest. And then we have entertainers that sing. There's a lot of music around the festival.
7: And we're chatting with Deanna Donaldson. She's the president of the board of directors for the Warren's Cranberry Festival. And each year, you guys have a special feature. Are we going to have some people out searching for some goods out on the grounds?
8: Yes, we do have two things. One is our medallion hunt, and that will start on Thursday. There'll be two postings with the clues, one at 8 and one at 1 in the morning. And it starts on Thursday, and there'll be two clues every day until somebody finds it. So you'll see people walking around looking under things and on the ground, but they're looking for the medallion. And then we also have basically a Cranfest rock, and we have painted our logo and name onto a bunch of rocks, and we hide them around the festival. And if you find the rocks, you can bring them up for a discount at the Warren's Cranberry Festival souvenir booth.
7: And is there a reward for finding the medallion?
8: Yes, there is. There's a cash reward.
7: And beyond looking for those rocks for our discounts, beyond looking for the medallions, you have a bunch of activities happening when it comes to a parade and maybe a contest for the biggest cranberry?
8: We have a biggest cranberry and contest, and that ends, the registration ends for that on Thursday. So they will measure them all, and then give out the awards on Friday. We have a parade at 1 o'clock, And then we also have a Be Our Guest contest. Many people dress up in zany costumes to come to Cranfest so that you can keep track of who your group is and where. You know, if everybody's wearing the same outfit, it's easier to find you. And a lot of them wear hats and stuff, so they stick up over the crowd. So we ask that anybody that's going to be dressed up with their group stop in at the main information booth and get their picture taken so that they can be entered in the Be Our Guest contest. And then next year they'll be back, invited back as our special guest with discounts and prizes.
7: And the parade you mentioned, what day is that on?
8: That is on Sunday at 1 o'clock.
7: And when it comes to the Cranfest, what royalty are we going to see?
8: We usually have Miss Wisconsin and Miss Wisconsin Teen, the Honey Queen, Alice in Dairyland. And I haven't heard a whole list of everybody that's coming, but there's many people smiling with tiaras on, and they'll be going through the crowd.
7: And when it comes to meeting up with these young ladies, they are really out there to interact with the Cranfest goers, aren't they?
8: Yes, they take pictures, and you'll see them driving around in golf carts. They go on a tour with our Cranfest volunteers, and then they stop and talk to people, and they have a really good time. And some of them will be in the parade also. It just all depends on what their schedule is and what day they come.
7: Any other tips and trips that you have for a person that would like to come down to Cranfest in Warrens, Wisconsin?
8: Remember that it's a walking festival, so you're going to be doing a lot of walking. We take over the whole village, and there's plenty of parking spaces that are in close, but a lot of times the handicap spaces are taken up right away because people start arriving at 5 in the morning so they can get their breakfast before they go out onto the grounds. We take over the whole village, so it's yards and streets and everything like that, so it's uneven ground. And although we love dogs, I personally would suggest thinking about not bringing them just because we'll have 150,000 people in town, and that's a lot of feet to step on toes.
7: What is the biggest appeal for a spectator to come to Cranfest?
8: Well, the thing that most people say that they like is that it costs them $10 to park, but then they don't have to spend any money and they can walk around and look at everything, because they say that if you can't find it at Cranfest, it hasn't been created yet, because we just have so many different vendors from, you know, beautiful, beautiful artwork down to sometimes they bring in those everything under $5 tents. So you can find everything here. You can sit down and listen to music. You can eat all kinds of food from all over the world. And you can do what you need, see what you need to see, see what you want to see, and just watch people. Everybody's smiling and having a good time.
7: Open rain or shine?
8: Yes, rain or shine. We are here. I might do a TV interview with water dripping on my face, but we're here.
7: And that was the Warrens Cranberry Festival Board President, Deanna Donaldson, talking about the 53rd Warrens Cranberry Festival, September 25th through the 27th, open all day, every day, in Warrens, Wisconsin.
0: And again, that's Jill Welke. Thank you so much, Jill, for that update. And again, Warrens Cran Festival kicking off this Friday. And it'll be Friday, Saturday, and of course Sunday. The big parade will be on Sunday. Lots of good things, lots of fun stuff coming out that way. So if you get a chance, send the wife with the checkbook, some extra cash, maybe the credit card, and say, honey, you deserve it. Have a great day. That's what my husband does. Absolutely. I guarantee he is still sleeping this morning or not tuned in, one of the two. But again, Jill, thank you for that update from Deanna Donaldson, the president of the board of Warrens Cran Festival. Well, we've got to get ready to head over to our morning markets. Rocky Olson from Premier, he'll be joining us next.
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0: And Rocky Olson from Premier Livestock is with us now. Good morning, Rocky.
12: Hey, good morning.
0: So we saw some rain this weekend. How much did you get? Did you get out the rain gauge and take a look?
12: Did not. But yeah, it's a little different kind of feel out there, ain't it?
0: It's a little chillier. We haven't seen that kind of rain for so long. It was almost like, oh my gosh. It was fun watching it.
12: Yeah. Yep.
0: All right, Rocky. Yep. Well, give
12: and
0: us
12: she's,
0: the...
12: 40.
0: Oh, what's that? 40-some?
12: Yep, go ahead. No, it's just it's chilly out there for sure. 46 this morning here, so.
0: Yeah, well, now the question is it chilly enough for long johns?
12: Yeah, feels good for a sweatshirt, we'll say that.
0: Yep, absolutely. All right, Rocky, we'll catch us up. What's happening at Premier Livestock?
12: Thank you, Kristen. Good morning, everyone. This is how last week's market shaped up here at Premier Livestock. We did sell 2,900 head of livestock. Fed cattle was stronger. High choice and prime Holstein fed steers, 195 to 214. Choice beef steers and heifers from 212 to 225. Market cows were steady. High yielding cows from 120 to 145. Did have some extreme high yielding feedlot cows from 146 to 159. Many other cows, $1 to $1.19. Market bulls were mostly from $1.55 to $2. Organic market cows were stronger. Majority of those cows, 130 to 172. Organic market cows sold on Tuesdays. Newborn Holstein bull calves, mostly 800 to 1200 per head. Your beef dairy cross bull and heifer calves from 950 to 1400. This week, we got two big dairy cattle auctions, Tuesday and Wednesday. 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Quality is excellent, several dispersals, lots of springers. Like I said, if you're looking for heifers, it'd be open heifers, shortbreds, or springers. We got lots of them, and if you're looking to sell, we always have a great market. Wednesday, we got our dairy cattle auction. We do have two complete herd dispersals. 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All the info on these cattle on our website at premierlivestockandauctions.com. 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Reminder, every week Wednesday, we got our hay auctions at 9:30. The demand really has been up on the hay substantially, and so have the prices. But like I said, check it all out on the website, check it out on our Facebook page, and that's how things are shaping up, Kristen.
0: So tell me a little bit about, are we seeing any equipment come in for the November machinery auction that's coming up?
12: Just a little bit here and there trickling in. Obviously a little ways away, but like we say all the time, the sooner that stuff gets in, the better job we can do, the more people that look at it. We always have the best results if it sits here the longest. So.
0: Oh, absolutely. So extra equipment. Now, is there something that people have been coming to you asking for, like specifics? Is there any piece of equipment that people are like, I'm looking for this, that maybe somebody has?
12: I can't say specifically. We get lots of requests for, you know, different items, but not specifically. But if you got it, we want it.
0: All right. Sounds good. Well, Rocky, you have a great day, and we will catch you again tomorrow.
12: Hey, you too. Thanks.
0: All right, there he goes, Rocky Olson at Premier Livestock in Withy.
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0: Hi, 13 First Alert meteorologist Derek Dolman this morning. Good morning, Derek.
14: Good morning, Kristen.
0: So, we had some rain this weekend.
14: We sure did. Right here at the station, we picked up a total of 93 hundredths of an inch from Friday into Saturday. And I know in our southern areas, as expected, we saw roughly 1 to 3 inches and even some locally higher totals down towards the Cooley region.
0: I just like how you say that. 93 hundredths of an inch. Most people would say just shy of an inch.
14: Yeah, I've been saying just over 9 tenths of an inch this morning, but I figured I'd be specific just for you, Kristen.
0: Aww. Well, I've got a joke for you.
14: Of course you do.
0: I know. Ready? Why do ice cream cones always carry an umbrella?
14: Oh, man. Because they might be showered in sprinkles.
0: Ooh, you're close.
14: Am I?
0: Because there's always a chance of sprinkles.
14: I knew it had something to do with sprinkles. Because, of course, ice cream, you can't have it without sprinkles.
0: Exactly.
14: And I have a joke for you.
0: Ooh, I'm ready.
14: What kind of hair does the ocean have?
0: Oh, gosh. I saw this one, too.
14: It's simpler as than you think.
0: I can't think of it, though. Like, I don't know.
14: Wavy hair.
0: Wavy hair, of course. Hey, what kind of bird does not need a comb?
14: Oh, man. It's probably a species of bird, too. Okay, lay it on me.
0: A bald eagle?
14: I knew it. I was about to say that, too, by second guess. Darn it.
0: Isn't it funny how a joke so simple, like you're sitting there like, I saw this one. What is it? And you know the punchline, or you're thinking of it, and you're like, no, that's too simple.
14: And that's the funny thing with dad jokes. They're supposed to be fun. They're supposed to sort of make you laugh, but instead, they make you second-guess yourself. They give you headaches, and they make you downright angry sometimes.
0: Yes, exactly. I know. And then our kids tell us, oh, really, Mom? Oh, really, Dad? And it's like, this is funny. And they're like totally done.
14: Yeah, sounds like my kids most of the time.
0: Yeah, well, I have a 14-year-old in my house now.
14: Oh,
0: just
14: wow.
0: Just had our birthday last week, so.
14: Well, happy birthday.
0: Yes, to my oldest, my daughter. She's, 14. That goes by a little too fast.
14: Man, you're getting old.
0: I know, right? Gosh, I know. We were sitting on the floor last night, and it's like you almost need like a lift assist to get up off the ground nowadays.
14: So do you like your walker with or without tennis balls?
0: You know, I prefer them with because, you know, that way it doesn't, like, make the noise when you're going across in a quiet room.
14: Okay, I'll order a pack and send them over to you.
0: Oh, perfect. I would love that. I'll be sure to save them for you then.
14: Sounds good.
0: All right, well, catch us up. What's going on with our weather today?
14: Much like the weekend, we're starting off the new work week on a gloomy note, and that is not going to be changing as our Monday goes on. Do expect cloudy skies, not ruling out a stray sprinkle here in the Chippewa Valley, but all in all, it is going to be a dry day for us. We are going to have light breezes from the east northeast and our afternoon high cooler than average. We're barely going to get up into the low 60s. As we go into tonight, skies eventually turning partly cloudy. We'll cool it off to around 43. And then tomorrow, really a fantastic day to get outside. As we kick off the fall season, we are going to have partly to mostly sunny skies and an afternoon high in the mid 60s. On Wednesday, mainly sunny, a bit breezy up to around 67 there. As we round out the work week, we'll find ourselves in the upper 60s. More clouds than sun. And then as we go into the weekend, still not too much to worry about in terms of our weather. We are going to have mostly cloudy skies both Saturday and Sunday, and those afternoon highs closer to average near 70 degrees. Right now in Eau Claire, it's currently 49 degrees. On 13 First Alert, meteorologist Derek Dolman.
0: So in other words, when you're sending your wife and myself, you're going to send us with a whole pile of cash to Warren's Cranfest. We're going to have some nice weather.
14: Hey, can I go too?
0: Well, I mean, if you want to carry the bags, sure.
14: Oh, I see how it is. Okay. I'll do it. I'll be nice.
0: See, we should do that. We could do a live segment from Warren's.
14: We could. That should happen. It would be.
0: Yes. And then your wife and I could go shopping. You can, take the bags, keep an eye on the weather. I like this idea.
14: All right. Let's do it.
0: All right. Sounds good. Well, thanks for the update on the weather, and we will catch you next time.
14: Sounds good, Kristen. Thank you.
0: All right. Thank you. There he goes, our 13 First Alert meteorologist, Derek Dolman, this morning.
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0: Morgan McCarthy is joining us now from the newsroom. Good morning, Morgan, and catch us up. What's happening in the news today?
18: Well, good morning. Here's what we're learning today. As we come out of our weekend, we plug into a new week. Following up with a case we talked about the end of last week returns us to the courts with a choir teacher from Bangor facing sex crimes now free on bond. Paul Sadorgaski is accused of grooming a child for sexual activity and was charged last week with that crime. You probably remember talking about the case. Bond was set at $10,000 and he was released from custody. From Public Health, the Wisconsin Department of Ag, Trade, and Consumer Protection is working to respond to a case of bird flu. The pin drops down in Barron County as it involves a commercial poultry flock and impacted property has been quarantined. Birds on the property have been destroyed, and that's to prevent the spread of the disease. What goes up may not come down, at least not so fast in Clark County, as they're kicking the can when it comes to knocking down a historic jail. There was a pretty long public session. Members of the community were involved, and the city's decision was pushed back at least for the next 3 months. The county board chair said there are concerns with the 129-year-old building's condition. Things like water damage, high heating costs, asbestos, what you might imagine was something that old. But the city agenda packet estimates it would cost about $259,000 to demolish. And you've likely seen this on your social media scroll.
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18: And live from Chippewa this Friday, you'll be able to see a local on stage for Saturday Night Live. Grace Reeder has been added to the cast. And if you're on YouTube or TikTok, you may already be following her. That's where she has over 700,000 subscribers. With her comedic talents online details, you can find those online as well, 715newsroom.com. Again, debuting this Saturday, the 52nd season of Saturday Night Live. But before that, we have to get through Monday. Do you remember?
20: Do you remember?
21: And that's the song that got us on the dance floor back in 1978, and it still gets us moving. But it's not about dancing. It was written to celebrate the expected due date of Maurice White's son, but he came early. And August 1st doesn't have the same ring. So today, play the song, celebrate the great sounds of the 70s, because it is the 21st day of September. I'm Bree Tennis.
18: How about one more time for the cheap seats in the back? 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
19: Do you remember when it first started?
18: 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And those chores have to get done no matter what day it is. 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
0: Thank you so much, Morgan, for that update from the newsroom. And yeah, what an amazing song. I don't remember when it came out, but I do know the song. Well, let's head over and check in with some morning markets. We've got Bryce Craigness from the Equity L Tuna Barn. And Bryce, catch us up. How'd the sale go last week?
22: 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All feeder sales are live on Cattle USA. 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This has been Bryce Craigness reporting from Equity Livestock in Altoona. Have a great day.
0: Thank you so much, Bryce, for that update from the Equity Altoona Barn. And now we're going to head over to the Stratford Equity Barn and check in with Jerry Fitzgerald. Good morning, Jerry.
23: Well, Kristen, and a very good morning to you. How are you enjoying the fall weather?
0: You know, I'm enjoying wearing leggings again and maybe a hoodie here and there. I don't mind this. It's not too horrible yet.
23: No, it's, fall's just, what is the first day of fall, tomorrow?
0: Yeah, actually it is. The first day of fall is tomorrow.
23: Oh, okay. Well, that's good. No, it's comfortable weather, especially for moving cattle and stuff. And I know you talked at length earlier about the Cranberry Fest down in Warrens, and I'm sure you're going like you usually do. And, well, like you said, get the checkbook and the wallet from your husband, and then hopefully he gets another job to pay for it.
0: You know, I just told him. He said something last night. He's like, where's the checkbook? I'm like, I don't know. He's like, Warrens is not for 5 days. I'm like, well, you know, just got to make sure it's ready.
23: Yep, right. And, well, we'll get to the markets here in a minute. But, again, it's, boy, I was listening before, and the cheese price at $1.35, I mean, it's just horrible.
0: Oh.
23: I mean, you know, we don't want to talk about that. But, anyway, it is what it is, but it definitely... You know, it definitely has an effect on, you know, prices for everything. So it's just a very critical situation for agriculture. So, but in the meantime, we will recap what happened last week here at Equity Stratford.
0: All right. Take it away, Jerry.
23: All right, Kristen, thank you. And a very good morning to everyone. On the cow market last week here at Stratford, the better quality, high-yielding, fleshy Holstein and beef cows, and they were selling mostly from 120 to 140. We did have an extreme top on the cows at 150. Most of the cows last week, the majority of the cows sold from $1 to $1.20, and these thinner cows, 95 and below. Bulls last week at top at 185. Most of the bulls are selling from pretty much in the range from 170 to 180. On the fed cattle trade, choice grading beef steers and heifers, 210 to 225. Choice grading Holstein steers, mostly from 195 to 207. High yielding choice and prime Holstein steers from 208 to 212.5. Select cattle, underfinished cattle, mostly 190 and below. On the calf market, a mostly steady trend on the calves. Holstein bull calves, weighing 85 to 125 pounds, selling mostly from 700 up to a top of 1,050 per head on the Holstein calves. Replacement Holstein heifer calves selling mostly from 400 up to a top of 850. Good quality beef calves, pretty much in a range mostly from 900 up to 1580 on the beef bull calves. We're starting a new week here at Equity, and we'll get underway this morning at 9:30 a.m. with the market sale. Of course, we'll sell cows, bulls, steers this morning. About 11 o'clock, we'll turn it over to the calf sale. Tomorrow, Tuesday, hay auction will be at 10 o'clock. Our next dairy cattle auction here in Stratford will be on the first Tuesday of October. So that'll be just a ways out, October 6th. Feeder cattle sale this week will be on Wednesday. And we've got some bred beef cows already consigned for that sale on Wednesday, along with the feeder cattle. So information on that is on our website. Also do want to mention we've got several groups of cattle for sale on the private treaty basis. So if you're looking for that way to purchase some cattle, just get a hold of us there. Complete list is on the website. Just click on the Equity page and go to Stratford, and you will be there. So, Kristen, that's what we have for the folks this morning. And, days are getting shorter, but it's, like I said at the top, it's nice weather for moving livestock. We don't have to worry about heat or anything like that. So, but like you alluded to, too, a lot of field work going on, so folks, do be careful out there. Then, of course, we got school buses, so just be careful out there.
0: Yep, the combines.
23: We say that from time to time.
0: Yep, the combines are going to start rolling here. I figure in the next week or two, they're going to go.
23: Yeah, like you said before, the beans are really drying down, and a lot of folks have chopped off corn already for silage, so it's moving onward. And, like you alluded to before, somebody was talking about, probably not just yet, but we know where the long handles are.
0: Oh, exactly, right? All right, Jerry, well, you have a great day, and we'll catch you next time.
23: You too, Kristen, you and Jill. Enjoy the day, and, well, have you got everything tidied up for Bob's return tomorrow?
0: I don't know. I only come in on Mondays, so my stuff is all tidied. I think Jill might be downstairs doing that as we speak.
23: Okay. Well, anyway, we'll look forward to talking to Bob tomorrow. You guys have a nice day.
0: All right. Thanks so much. There he goes, Jerry Fitzgerald at the Stratford Equity Barn.
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13: Further and further into September we get, the more the weather changes. Today, Dan Undersander, our forage specialist here in Wisconsin for many, many years, talks about that on our next Grow Alfalfa Update program. And Dan, you know, if we haven't taken our last cut already, we are going to be right there. And frost plays a picture this time of the year, doesn't it?
4: It does, Bob. But remember, we do have that no-cut window. We would like not to cut the alfalfa and have it regrow and use up root carbohydrates before the winter kill of the season. However, it's not a bad idea to try to watch the weather. A couple things have changed. First off, weather forecasting is getting much more accurate than it used to be. And so we could look a week ahead and get a pretty good idea of what the weather is going to be like. I do recommend, actually, if we are going to take a late fall cutting, trying to do it right before a killing frost, because we generally have better haymaking conditions the week before a killing frost than we do the week following a killing frost. Now, an important thing to keep in mind is that we're not talking about a 32-degree frost. We're talking about a 24-degree frost for at least 4 hours overnight. And so if we look at the lows that are anticipated in a week or two ahead, we can get an idea of about when that's going to happen, and then we can cut our hay a little bit before and have better haymaking conditions rather than waiting for the killing frost. Again, it could be soon, or it could be well into October. Waiting to harvest the alfalfa does not really hurt the alfalfa in any way. The quality stays pretty high over a couple weeks in the fall. So do think about watching the weather, paying attention to when a 24-degree night is predicted, and possibly cutting just before that 24-degree night to have the cold enough to set the alfalfa plant back, but still a little better haymaking and silage-making conditions for this fall period.
13: All right, prior proper planning leads to a little better crop, that's for sure. Dan Undersander with us once again at the late fall cutting. Timing is so important. Dan, our state forage specialist, on our next Grow Alfalfa Update program.
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0: Taking a look at our markets one last time for this Monday morning on the Chicago Board of Trade. On the overnight, your December corn was up a nickel to 5.33. December oats slipped down two at 4.04. November beans were up 7 cents to 13.10. December soybean meal was up $1.40 a ton to $360. And your December wheat was up 9 cents to 7.23. Country elevators in the area, we've got Golden Plump in Arcadia at 461 for corn, Baldwin, Mondovi, and Elmwood, 448 for corn, 1230 for beans. Durand is at 448 for corn and 1225 for beans. Fall Creek is at 424 and 1195, Osseo at 443 and 1230. Elk Mount, 442 and 1224, Sparta, 453 for corn, 1215 for beans. Ethanol plants in the area, Boyceville's at 457, Stanley at 420, New Richmond 448. Then to the dairy side, your barrel cheese unchanged at $1.45 and a quarter. Your blocks were down 7 and a quarter cent to $1.35. AA grade butter was up 2 and a half cent to $1.37. And then to your class three futures, September up a penny to 1616. October slipped down 17 cents to 1569. November down 22 cents to 1596. December down 18.

0: We have some stuff going on this week Wednesday, and that is the farm leasing workshop that will be taking place at Extension Eau Claire County on First Street here in Altoona. Registration is a must. The event is free, but you must register. And then in the evening, so that starts at 1 to 3. And then in the evening, we have our Twilight. It is the Twilight Farm Tour and Pasture Walk at Marth Homestead in Nillsville. That starts at 5:30 on Wednesday night and goes until dark. So that's a look at what's going on in this neck of the woods. We're about 49 degrees right now here in the Eau Claire Chippewa Falls Menominee area, looking at a high of 61 degrees. So get up, get at them, get outside, and enjoy your Monday.
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1: Bye.

0: Hello, I'm your announcer, John Williard. Good morning and welcome to the day. This is the Wax Morning Show with the entire usual cast of unusuals, someday the recipient of numerous industry awards. Maybe. And now, Alex and Morgan.
1: Earth Monday.
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6: Wax 104.5. The show is Monday and the time is now. Let's just do the thing and get it over with. Monday morning. You gotta love it. Somebody does. Somebody out there. Good morning, Morgan. Somebody loves Monday.
7: Good morning. I love Monday.
6: No, you don't. You're just being a contrarian. Is that the word?
7: No, I don't. I'm saying I'll represent that side of the glass.
6: Yeah, but you don't mean it. I know you well enough to know that you don't mean it.
7: I don't hate it as much as you.
6: Trying to be a glass half full kind of person.
7: Well, there seem to be a lot of empty glasses around. No one's doing the dishes.
6: Nothing in my cup.
7: So instead of doing the dishes, we'll just fill them up halfway.
6: My cup is still soaking.
7: Yeah, for about...
6: Leave it on the counter.
7: A decade and a half
6: now. Yeah. All right, we're going to hear from our 13 First Alert meteorologist, Derek Dolman. Another cloudy day, which, I don't know, I'm doing okay with, but we could get done with this, and it looks like we will. Tomorrow, the autumnal equinox, so the third time that people say fall begins, and I guess, I don't know, the official...
7: If you like fall so much, you should celebrate all three of them.
6: No, but I just wanted to get here. So it's here, so let's stop celebrating that it's starting. It started, let's do it. But temperature-wise... we're going to be on sun tomorrow, by the way. Sunny a couple days after today. 61 today. Wow. We should be at 70. It's our last day where our average high of the season is in the 70s.
7: All right.
6: 64 tomorrow, 67 Wednesday, 67 Thursday. See, Mother Nature finally caught up here. 69 Friday and on, right? I don't see any 70s. Just like the averages and the numbers say. So
7: that should put a little pep in your step.
6: I'm loving it.
8: I worked so hard.
6: Oh, okay. Well, good for you. Good for you,
7: Somebody's working hard, apparently.
6: Somebody. It's that one guy. That's it. Do you remember when it was time? It is September 21st. Love the Earth, Wind, and Fire Sign. It is Wife Appreciation Day, to which I say every day should be Wife Appreciation Day. It is International Day of Peace, to which I say... I'm going to keep doing this, by the way. It's also World Gratitude. Thank you. To which I say every day you should show gratitude. But anyway.
7: Be thankful to your wife and keep the peace.
6: That's right. That's how that works. That's why maybe those three things are together. I don't know why the Earth, Wind... They also call it Earth, Wind, and Fire Day. But if you didn't know the song and the relevance, you'd like, okay, we're just celebrating those three things, you know, the elements.
7: I have a little history on that song coming up.
6: You do? Okay. Mm-hmm. Okay, good. There's a tease. Let's call it tease in the business. Everyone. Pepper Jack Cheese Day.
7: Hey, that's in your top five.
6: I think it's number four.
7: All right. Let me guess.
6: You can see if we'll have to do this with Derek. Give him top four. Okay, so what do you think my number one is?
7: Why wouldn't we just go to five?
6: I haven't decided what my fifth one is yet. That's why.
7: I know it for you.
6: Okay.
7: Swiss?
6: No, remember, I've decided.
7: Gouda.
6: Not just because I love Marika and her product. I think Gouda.
7: Okay. Gouda?
6: Yep.
7: Swiss?
6: Yep.
7: I'm going to go sharp cheddar.
6: Extra sharp cheddar.
7: You got to cut your finger on it.
6: Yep, it's so sharp.
7: And then fourth is Pepper Jack?
6: And fourth is Pepper Jack.
7: Okay. And fifth is whatever's in a can.
6: Well, yes.
7: That you can
6: squeeze right
7: to cheese product.
6: Mouth. That's how that works. That'll be our question for Derek, is top five.
7: Okay.
6: Also, something I haven't had in a long time, National Beef Stroganoff Day. Man, oh man. I've never had bad beef stroganoff, but all beef stroganoff is usually good, but then there's just like, oh, wow, that's something.
7: You know but it mean? Also is what every cafeteria smells like, whether or not they're making beef stroganoff. So somebody explain that to me. Why does it always smell like that?
6: All leftovers smelled a little stroganoff-y,
7: yeah.
6: if you know. And a miniature golf day.
7: Yay.
6: You're like, well, Alex, you haven't done a wacky fact. Well, here we go.
7: Wacky fact
6: about miniature golf. During the late 1920s, hundreds of rooftop mini golf courses popped up across U.S. cities, including about 150 in New York City alone. I'm like, that's kind of brilliant, isn't it?
7: I enjoy a good game of mini golf, not going
6: to
7: lie.
6: Okay, we're going back to the idea here of putting miniature golf courses on top of rooftops.
7: I don't like heights. I like miniature golf on the ground.
6: You don't have to look down. You just look at your
7: course.
6: Trust
7: me, the way I play, I'm looking down.
6: People would be dying.
7: Don't know where that ball
6: went. That's probably
7: went.
6: Why people are getting hit with golf balls from rooftops if Morgan's playing. 40 days until Halloween. Somebody, 2 weeks ago, on Claremont Avenue. And if you drive by, you know who we're talking about. Got a brand new inflatable this year.
7: It sure did. Lots of pumpkins.
6: It's like two stories at least.
7: I think it's taller than the house.
6: It's like a three-story little menagerie of pumpkins. You're like, oh, you're doing that. Mm-hmm. You're okay. Good for you. On this date in 1937, The Hobbit by J.R.R. I always forget how many R's. Tolkien was first published. I've never read The Hobbit, I don't think.
7: That seems like it would be right up your alley. Isn't this the Lord of the Rings guy?
6: Yeah, but this is the prequel to the Lord of the Rings. But now it's kind of more of a kid's book, which doesn't stop me, you know, but usually. But I think it's so different in even in small ways than the Lord of the Rings trilogy.
7: Okay.
6: That I haven't yet. Maybe today's the day. On this date in 1970, football. It's good on Sunday. Why not? Better on Monday, 1970, Monday Night Football debut.
7: We're not that far away from a full work week for the NFL teams. Because now we do Thursday, and there's the stray game that pops in another day.
6: We had one on Wednesday a couple weeks ago. We've got a whole bunch on Sunday. We got Monday. It's a beautiful thing. And on the state in 1991, USA Basketball announces the Dream Team. This is for the 1992 Olympics. This is Michael Jordan, Magic Johnson, Larry Bird, Charles Barkley, Scottie Pippen, Karl Malone, Patrick Ewing, David Robinson, and just a few more.
7: Wow. It's like too good to lose.
6: I forget what the one stat is. I don't think they called a timeout in the entire run of their Olympic play. They were so far ahead, they're like, just let them play. At one point, they probably should just let the clock go.
7: Did they even need refs in that game? Like, just kind of hang out. It's kind of like the lifeguard in Olympic swimming.
6: Yeah.
7: Necessary.
6: What are you going to do if an Olympic swimmer is struggling to swim or drown?
7: Good luck.
6: All right. We're going to hear from our 13th First Alert meteorologist, Derek Dolman. Cloudy 61 today. We start at 49. We probably should check on some of the cooler spots. I haven't done that yet this morning. That's always fun. And it is way up at the Kennedy Memorial Airport, way up in the north there. They've got 37 checking in this morning. Even Black River Falls, hey, not that bad. 48, Ladysmith 41, but we'll check it with you coming up in just a bit. It's 6:14, it's news time.
7: Well, good morning. We're going to come out of our weekend and start the week with a follow-up on a case that we had talked about. You likely remember the Bangor teacher facing sex crimes. They're now free on bond as Paul Sadergaski is accused of grooming a child and was charged with that and other charges last week. Bond was set at $10,000, which he posted as release from custody. From public health and not too far from us, Wisconsin Department of Ag, Trade, and Consumer Protection working to respond to a case of the bird flu reported last week, this time in Barron County in a commercial flock. The impacted property is quarantined, the birds destroyed to prevent the spread of the disease. Well, not a bad day to be on the other side of Wisconsin sports. Badgers picked up a win. Brewers set history. Packers on the win as well. So starting a Monday feeling pretty good. And what day is it, to be precise? Oh, you'll remember. Do you remember?
8: And that's the song that got us on the dance floor back in 1978, and it still gets us moving. But it's not about dancing. It was written to celebrate the expected due date of Maurice White's son, but he came early. And

0: first doesn't have the same ring. So today, play the song, celebrate the great sounds of the 70s, because it is the 21st day of September. I'm Bree Tennis.
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5: That defund the police radical Rebecca Cook's running again.
6: Yeah, for a third time. And now she's part of the socialist crowd. You see she endorsed that radical from New York, Zohran Mamdani?
5: Doesn't surprise me. Defunding the police and socialism go hand in hand. 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
6: Well, waiting tables is just what she wants us to see. 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
5: So Rebecca Cook's not really a waitress. She works for groups that want to defund the police, attack law enforcement, and sides with socialists?
6: Yep, pretty much the opposite of what Wisconsin needs.
5: You can say that again. We're not in New York, and I'm not voting for socialists.
6: They're just crazy.
5: And dangerous.
7: I'm Derek Van Orden, candidate for Congress, and I approve this message.
6: Paid for by Van Orden for Congress.
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9: 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Good morning.
10: Good morning.
9: Song called Get Off My Cloud. We've had plenty of cloudy days in a row, haven't we?
10: That's right. The whole weekend, as a matter of fact.
9: One more today, and then some sun, right?
10: Yep, as soon as tomorrow, we'll get back into some sunshine.
9: All right, and Mother Nature finally got her calendar, because we're looking at pretty seasonal. I always forget if it's seasonal or seasonable. Or does that matter?
10: The technical term is seasonable, and there's an explanation to that. We can get into that later time.
9: Okay.
11: So, translation, it's boring, and it doesn't really matter?
10: Yeah, pretty much. You get the point.
9: It's
10: cooler.
9: It's going to feel like it should. That's right. That's the definition
11: get
9: of seasonal.
11: Together.
9: Right. Okay, we're going to do that in just a second here.
12: Whoop, Derek Hales. Whoop, Derek Hales. Whoop, Derek Hales. Whoop, Derek Hales.
11: All right, Derek. Derek is going to share his top five cheeses of all time.
10: Yeah, I did mine. Ooh, yum.
11: Not five cheese moments. We'll get to that someday.
9: Cheese moments?
11: But the top five cheeses. Now, Alex's, while you're thinking of your list, we'll share Alex's.
10: Okay.
11: Top five cheeses from the bottom. It's a rotating slot, but he likes that like kind of crappy canned cheese.
10: I thought you were about to say that crappy cheese.
11: No, the kind that's like cheese product, but it bumps up fast
9: cheese
11: from
9: product,
11: there.
9: Cheese product, we'll say.
10: Okay.
9: For like nachos and stuff, cheese product.
11: Number four, we have pepper jack.
9: Yes.
11: Extra sharp cheddar at three.
10: All right.
11: Two, Swiss cheese, and his top is a very specific Gouda. It's Marika's Gouda from Thorpe. Uppers. He loves it. Or the spreadable Gouda. Either one.
10: Man, got to support those Wisconsin cheeses, right?
11: Now, do you take us into your cheese wheel. What are your top fives?
10: All right. We'll go forwards this time. We're going to start at number one. That is pepper jack for me. I like some bite to my cheese. Number two would be Colby Jack.
11: Okay.
10: Number three would be sharp cheddar.
9: Yes.
11: Ooh.
10: Number four would be mozzarella cheese.
11: Oh.
10: And
9: five. Yeah, mozzarella's a good one.
10: Yep. And number five would be some good Parmesan.
9: Good. Not, I mean, the whatever Parmesan cheese is good, but you get the good stuff sometimes, and you're like, oh, there's a difference.
11: What do you put Parmesan on other than like traditional Italian foods?
10: Oatmeal. Oatmeal. Honestly, I don't know. Outside of Italian food, I don't think I actually use it on anything. Maybe a pizza every one. Well, that's still Italian.
11: Okay, I'm curious
13: you're
11: if
13: having,
11: somebody puts it on
13: you're
11: something.
13: Having, like, tomato soup? Sprinkle some on top of that.
11: Oh, sure.
13: You're having toast? And you just have buttered toast? Put some on top of that?
11: Birthday
13: the
11: cake?
13: The aforementioned oatmeal? Yeah, just keep going, man.
11: Anything.
10: This is like the equivalent of Derek and sprinkles. We're putting it on everything.
11: Anything that looks a little naked. Just throw a little parm on it.
10: Yes, exactly.
13: Right. We've said this, too, that they need to make things like that, like sprinkles, like savory sprinkles. So just make different colored cheese.
11: They do. Bacon bits. I contend savory sprinkles are bacon bits.
13: But it needs to be colored so it looks fancy and fun, too.
10: I mean, I guess if you're thinking about it, shredded cheese is the equivalent of sprinkles on normal people food.
11: It's confetti. Cheese is dairy confetti.
10: Yes, I like that. That's even better, Morgan.
13: Walked into a party and someone just was throwing cheese. Surprise! You'd be like, this is a good party.
10: You know what? When Valerie and I got married, as we were leaving to go on our honeymoon, people should have just threw shredded cheese at us instead of rice.
13: That's a good day right there.
11: Cheese and rice. You guys are eating for a month.
13: People scooping it off the ground.
11: It's the newlywed meal.
13: Good wedding right here. Cloudy day and a little below normal where we should be this time of year. This is our last day, by the way, of having a 7 in the in our average high for the season.
10: Yeah, that's right. And in fact, through the week ahead, no 7s in sight. Instead, a stretch of 60s that will take us through the new work week. That being included for today with the cloud cover, we're going to be struggling to reach up into the low 60s. Nonetheless, I am forecasting a high of 61 degrees. Not ruling out a stray sprinkle here in the Chippewa Valley. I do think, for the most part, though, we'll trend on the drier side. The better chances of perhaps a few showers would be down towards the Coulee region, and we are going to have light breezes from the east-northeast. As we head into tonight, eventually skies will turn partly cloudy. We'll cool off to around 43. As for tomorrow, we are looking at partly to mostly sunny skies, and it will be a smidge warmer in the mid-60s. As we advance into Wednesday, a great day to get outdoors once again, mainly sunny. Breezy from the southeast, we're up to around 67 there. We are going to round out the work week in the upper 60s. Extra clouds will be filling in on Thursday, and come later in the day on Friday, that's where we do have a very small chance to see maybe a few rain showers. Finally, as we go into the weekend, we are going to have mostly cloudy skies and those high temperatures near 70 degrees. Right now in Eau Claire, it's currently 49 degrees. On 13 First Alert, meteorologist Derek Dahlman.
14: Monday's here, we barely survive. Alarm went off, but I'm not alive. Coffee's working overtime today.

0: Wax 104.5, 625. Welcome to Monday morning, and 49 is where we're showing that, right about where we should be for this time of year. We'll hear more from our 13 First Alert meteorologist, Derek Dolman. Margaret McCarthy is back with us.
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1: Mm-hmm.
0: All right, and I was looking at this question, because I told you I started getting ready like earlier, like the day before. Well, the day before now is Friday, so this is like brand, you know me, that is brand new information to me too. So I'm like, oh, okay, this is going to be a good one. I like this one today. So that's just past 6:30 here. It's $260 on that card.
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0: Zombies, Resident Evil, number one over the weekend, $60 million.
1: Ooh.
0: It cost $65 to produce, earned $48.3 overseas, so it's in the black, as we say. Practical Magic 2, $12.2 million. And then Spider-Man Brand New Day, $6.5 million. It is now officially the highest grossing movie in North American history.
1: There it is.
0: Surpassed Star Wars Episode 7 by reaching roughly $937 million at the domestic box office.
1: Wow.
0: Yeah, not bad. Joey Chestnut won the 2026 World Poutine Eating Championship in Toronto, of course, by eating 21.25 pounds of poutine in 10 minutes. 21 pounds?
1: That's 2 pounds a minute. That's poutine math.
0: Oof. Chestnut had hoped to reach the mid-20s after eating 26 pounds at the event in 2025. His poutine world record of 28 pounds was set in 2019.
1: He's poutine it away.
0: He's coming out at some point, though, right? $9,500 for eating.
1: Oh. I thought you meant that's how much all that costs. I'm like, oh.
0: How many calories does that though do, you know? Hormel has launched Spam Hot Honey, the brand's first permanent new flavor in 2 years. The canned meat combines sweet and spicy flavors, joins a lineup of more than 10 Spam flavors. I wouldn't have guessed that we had them.
1: Nope, I would have said two max.
0: It's salty and extra salty.
1: Mm-hmm.
0: That's all we had, two maybe. Someone ranked Campbell's Chunky Soup flavors from worst to best.
1: They're not chunky, they're body confident.
0: The best is Jazzy Jambalaya.
1: Is it?
0: I don't know. This is a guy, just a girl? I don't know. The worst, according to this person, someone, is chicken broccoli cheese with potato.
1: Hmm.
0: How do you mess that up, man? That sounds good.
1: And you would pick the broccoli up.
0: Yeah, maybe, yeah. A new C4 energy drink tastes like light beer with a splash of orange. 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
1: Whee!
0: Many people don't. When you're drinking beer, you're not really drinking it, you know, for my favorite flavor. So it's always weird when we add it to stuff. You know?
1: Tastes pretty good.
0: Does it?
1: Yeah.
0: In the morning? For your energy
1: depends
0: drink?
1: On the day.
0: Apparently. Things you need to know this morning. 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Thank you so much for tuning in today.
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9: It was stressful, it was ugly, but the Packers came away with a 20-17 win over the Jets yesterday to secure their first win of the season. The Packers had to come back from a 10-point deficit to tie the game, which then went to overtime, and the Packers hit a game-winning field goal in overtime to secure the win. Elsewhere in football, the Badgers picked up a 54-10 win over Eastern Michigan. UW-Eau Claire defeated Carthage College 40-0, and UW-Stout Polytechnic fell to Roosevelt University 31-10. To baseball, the Brewers picked up their 98th victory of the season last night when they defeated the Orioles 3-0. It's a new franchise record for wins for the Brewers after they set the previous record just last season. With just 6 games left to go, the magic number for the Brewers to clinch the number 1 seed is 4. The Crew have the off day today before beginning a 3-game series against the Phillies starting tomorrow. For Sports Talk 105.1, I'm Dan Casper.
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1: Researchers found out that the major discovery, our brain is really two brains. 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That's what they call the hindbrain, which carries out basic functions of life. And the other one gets you to gamble when you see Sydney Sweeney.
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0: mellower side. Lovey-dovey thing there. Welcome to Monday morning, and oh yeah, thank you, Monday, for throwing this at us. Eau Claire Police Department says due to a traffic incident on Interstate 94, interstate being closed from Exit 52, which is the Highway 29 exchange. So you're thinking if you're coming from Eau Claire to Menominee to Eau Claire to Exit 70, that's the interchange with Highway 53. So closed between those two. All Eau Claire ramps to access Interstate 94 will be closed between those points during this time. Highways 29 and 53 are being used as detours. Please allow yourself extra time to those routes to access the interstate past the closures. Traffic will likely be very heavy due to the detour. And I'm reading this from the Eau Claire Police Department Facebook page, which is, this was just 19 minutes ago, so we'll try and keep posted on that. But if that's your commutes later on, also keep maybe an eye on that, and we'll try and keep an eye on it. But once again, the interstate closed from Exit 52, the Highway 29 exchange, all the way to Exit 70, which is the Highway 53 interchange. Okay.
1: This will blow that eye gunk right out of the corner of your eyes.
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0: All right, so that's the Monday rearing its head. How about Monday doing something good, getting you $260 on a Hy-Vee car? This should be mighty nice. We try not to do too many generational questions like, you know, those young kids or those boomers, you know, but this one kind of straddles the line a little bit, but I think everyone will have a shot and a guess at it. That's kind of why we don't do too many of them, because we're maybe alienating a certain part of the demographic. But anyway, here's what we're reading today. People were asked, what's a little everyday stress that comes with modern technology that nobody had to worry about 25, 30 years ago? I think we can get this one, because I'm looking at number one now. I'm like, oh yeah, that's the first thing that would have come to mind for me, too. So we're looking for the number one answer on this one. 715-835-WAX, 715-835-9299. Keep in mind, a lot of the words we're using, little, everyday, stress that comes with modern technology that nobody had to worry about 25, 30 years ago. What do you think it is? We'll take a phone call, see if that person gets it. That person will be very happy if they are correct. If not, we'll move on to the second caller. Same thing there. And if that person doesn't get it, then we go to the text line. So whatever came to mind today, you can't get through on the phone or don't want to be on the air, you can always text us. You still could win, because we'll grab the very first unique guess on the text line that wasn't mentioned with our first two callers, if we go that far. Got high hopes today. What's a little everyday stress that comes with modern technology that nobody had to worry about 25 or 30 years ago? May ask you to be a little more specific. We'll see, but let's do it. It is your chance to win $260 on a Hy-Vee card. We begin Brain Starter on a Monday morning. Good luck.
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4: Well, good morning. Here's what we're learning today. As we come out of our weekend, we plug into a new week. Following up with a case we talked about the end of last week returns us to the courts with a choir teacher from Bangor facing sex crimes, now free on bond. Paul Sadorgaski is accused of grooming a child for sexual activity and was charged last week with that crime. You probably remember talking about the case. Bond was set at $10,000 and he was released from custody. From Public Health, the Wisconsin Department of Ag, Trade, and Consumer Protection is working to respond to a case of bird flu. The pin drops down in Barron County as it involves a commercial poultry flock and impacted property has been quarantined. Birds on the property have been destroyed, and that's to prevent the spread of the disease. What goes up may not come down, at least not so fast in Clark County, as they're kicking the can when it comes to knocking down a historic jail. There was a pretty long public session. Members of the community were involved, and the city's decision was pushed back at least for the next 3 months. The county board chair said there are concerns with the 129-year-old building's condition. Things like water damage, high heating costs, asbestos, what you might imagine was something that old. But the city agenda packet estimates it would cost about $259,000 to demolish. And you've likely seen this on your social media scroll.
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4: And live from Chippewa this Friday, you'll be able to see a local on stage for Saturday Night Live. Grace Reeder has been added to the cast. And if you're on YouTube or TikTok, you may already be following her. That's where she has over 700,000 subscribers. With her comedic talents online details, you can find those online as well, 715newsroom.com. Again, debuting this Saturday, the 52nd season of Saturday Night Live. But before that, we have to get through Monday. Do you remember?
6: Do you remember?
7: And that's the song that got us on the dance floor back in 1978, and it still gets us moving. But it's not about dancing. It was written to celebrate the expected due date of Maurice White's son, but he came early. And August 1st doesn't have the same ring. So today, play the song, celebrate the great sounds of the 70s, because it is the 21st day of September. I'm Bree Tennis.
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15: Radical politician Jeff Smith couldn't care less about us. Since he first went to Madison 20 years ago, our property taxes have skyrocketed, and the cost of gas, groceries, and healthcare have spiraled out of control, squeezing family budgets that were already stretched too thin. But while local families suffered, he took a taxpayer-funded pay raise. He even opposed legislation to help keep a rural hospital open, and it closed. A hospital families relied on for emergencies, for their kids, for their parents. Gone. You simply can't believe a word he says. Because after 20 years in Madison, he couldn't care less. Instead of fighting for us, he fights for himself and for the special interests who keep him in power. It's time for someone who cares. Oppose Jeff Smith for State Senate. Paid for by friends of Michelle Skinner.
16: Much like the weekend, we are starting off this final day of summer on a gloomy note as temperatures have cooled off both in the 50s and 40s. As we head through the day, we are going to continue under a cloudy sky. A stray sprinkle not being ruled out in the Chippewa Valley will top out at a high of 61. Going into tonight, partly cloudy down to 43, and then partly to mostly sunny tomorrow, highs in the mid-60s. On 13 First Alert, meteorologist Derek Dahlman.
0: All right, and we start the day with overcast skies and 49.
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0: And we also start the day with $260 on a Hy-Vee card. We're going to come back, get your guesses, see if my feeling was right about the day. We're going to get this, give this away finally. People were asked, what's a little everyday stress that comes with modern technology that nobody had to worry about 25 or 30 years ago? What do you think it is? Your guess is coming next. 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
17: He's a ranch hand in a pinch, man. 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Cause she's a gold digger with a quick trigger. A cast iron skillet swinging lid flipper.

horseback. 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
2: All right, starting Monday morning here with $260 on the Hy-Vee card. That would be pretty cool, wouldn't it? We've got a question that everyone should have a guess, and we're hoping we'll get the right one. That's how it works. People were asked, what's a little everyday stress, that comes with modern technology no one had to worry about 25 or 30 years ago? See if we can do it. Who's this?
3: This is Tim from Fall Creek.
2: Good morning, Tim from Fall Creek. How was your weekend?
3: It was pretty good.
2: Yeah? Did you do anything fun, anything exciting? A little of nothing? What did you do?
3: Nope. Worked around the house.
2: Yeah.
3: Avoided the rain.
2: Yeah, I was happy to see the rain. I'm like, well, I got plenty of stuff outside I should be doing, but can't do that. So I had one of those weekends. What came to mind here for a brain starter?
3: I was thinking maybe an email or text didn't make it through, or making sure it got through, important message.
2: Okay. Yeah, you count it that it's going to happen. You know, it's, you don't know how it works. You do this, and that happens. Yeah. But sometimes you don't know what happens in between. It doesn't. That's not on here. But that is a good guess, and that's the kind of stuff exactly that this list is all about. But I appreciate you checking in today.
3: Okay.
2: Hi, Wax 104. Who is this?
4: Oh, hey, Alex. It's Shelley.
2: Shelley from Stratford, am I right?
4: That's right.
2: Oh, we got it. Well, good morning. How are you this morning?
4: I'm good. Just on my way to work.
2: Okay. And how are you feeling about your odds of getting through the day unscathed?
4: Oh, pretty good. Okay. Pretty good.
2: Got a good attitude. I like that. We need more of you on a Monday morning. Not me. I'm not helping anybody. Tim from Fall Creek said like an email or something, text doesn't go through, you know, because it goes through, doesn't it? And then when it doesn't, you're like, well, what happened? You don't know. So that was not here, but that was a good guess. What came to mind for you here?
4: Well, I was just thinking like remembering your passwords or logging in.
2: Number three, remembering passwords and login information. Yeah, everyone needs a different one, capital letters and a color and your favorite. Yeah, all that kind of stuff. So yeah, it is number three. It's become a little stressor.
4: Oh.
2: Absolutely. But it's on the list.
4: Yeah.
2: We appreciate you checking in.
4: Thanks, Alex. You have a good day.
2: Let's go to the text line. Ooh, a lot of people texting here on a Monday morning. Tara from Eau Claire. Good morning, Tara. With your fast fingers, you got through first responding to texts. Because that wasn't the thing before. I mean, the phone rang and you had to answer it. But then now we have got instant messages and Facebook messages and text messages. And you're like, I got to answer all these or otherwise I'm the guy that's not doing it. You know, so it's definitely a stressor. Number four, feeling like you have to answer text right away. I'm also perusing some of your text guesses, and I do see the correct answer. In the middle, I see a few of you, but it was something pretty simple. Again, a little everyday stress that comes with modern technology that nobody had to worry about 25 or 30 years ago. And it's like, it's one of those things. It can just overtake your whole day. And the answer is keeping your phone charged, remembering your charger. How much battery do I have? Did I bring the charger? Does anybody have a charger? I mean, 30 years ago, that would have been like, what? What are we all worried about? But that's the thing that can just turn your whole day around. It's something small, technological, that can just turn your day around. So that was the number one answer. We're going to go over your guesses with the text line. We'll read a lot of those just after 7. Go over the actual list. We always post it on the Morning Show page at waxradio.com.
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2: I just love this story. 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She's 12.

0: 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I love that. It makes your heart warm, doesn't it? And that's the purpose of your Good Stuff story. 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

0: Hey, this is Cody Jinks. We're starting the day off with the Pledge of Allegiance with the Wax Morning Show on Wax 104.5.
1: Wax 104.5 stands for America. That's why every morning just after 7, we feature a different area school class reciting the Pledge of Allegiance. 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

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We'll also go over the rest of the list and your text guesses for Brain Starter. We start today at 49, clouds and 61 is where we'll end up. We'll talk more with our 13th First Alert meteorologist, Derek Dahlman. Good morning.

0: Wax 104.5, they call themselves Lady A, and that is I Run to You. It is 7:06. It is Monday morning. I'm Alex.
1: Oh, Charles. Charles is still singing. Gotta let him sing.
2: Still running.
1: Hillary's gonna. Hillary's still
2: not
1: singing.
2: Everyone's through the finish line yet. You gotta wait till everyone's in.
0: Got stuff to do, guys. Come on. Are we done? No, we got one more thing.
2: They got the runs.
0: Okay.
2: All right.
0: I'm sorry. I feel bad. Mm-hmm. Hey, I put all that time and effort into the song, and mm-hmm. I'm just talking, rushing it. You're rushing a good thing. It was only 4 minutes and 11 seconds that I just... Well, we do have something that we do have to talk about. Are you going to talk about it? You want to do it now with the traffic? Because it's a pretty big snafu for this Monday morning.
2: It is, and definitely if you're heading in the I-94 area, it is going to affect your travel. You may have seen it posted as well. It's directly from the police department. There's a traffic incident of some sort on I-94 and a pretty extensive one at that. Multiple units responding, and they're closed right now from exit 52, which is that Highway 29 exchange. And we're talking about all the way to exit 70. Oof, with the interchange at 53.
0: Everything's shut down. You can't get on the Highway 37
2: all Eau Claire ramps.
0: Exit?
2: Yep, all Eau Claire ramps to I-94 closed. So just a heads up, they're using Highway 29 and 53 as detours, but expect delays, expect backups. And as far as details, none yet. Just that traffic closure. Again, pretty extensive dealing with I-94 and Eau Claire, and we'll post any updates as we get them. But yeah, very multiple agency response right now.
0: Great way to start in there, but a Monday? Come on. All right, we'll let you know when we know. But weather-wise, it's going to be a little cooler than we should have. We should be at 70. This is our final day. If you look at the averages, you know, of all the years and centuries that they've been keeping track, this is the last day that we should be averaging 70. We get down in the 60s, and today we're going to be at 61 with those clouds, but then some sunny days on tap. So we will hear more from our 13 First Alerts meteorologist, Derek Dahlman, coming up in just a little second here. But we had $260 on a Hy-Vee card for Brain Starter.
2: Wow, you're creeping right back up there again.
0: People were asked what's a little everyday stress that comes with modern technology nobody had to worry about 25 or 30 years ago.
2: Ah.
0: Okay. So interesting to see what you guys wanted to do with this. Tim from Fall Creek. I don't think we've heard from Tim in a little while. Came in with a good guess.
3: Thinking maybe an email or text didn't make it through, or making sure it got through, important message.
0: Yeah. We don't know how it works. It's tubes and stuff, and we send it, and then it gets there, right? But something happens in the middle. We don't know. We like, oh, man, that's your fault.
2: But it happens. Yeah.
0: That wasn't on the list, but good guess, Tim. And then Shelley from Stratford.
4: Remembering your passwords or logging in.
0: Yeah, the passwords. Mm-hmm. And keep it at, oh, man. I thought this would be easier as time progressed. It has become so much harder, hasn't it?
2: It seems like the more advanced we get, the more complicated everything is.
0: Man, that was number three, remembering passwords and login information. Tara from Eau Claire got her text, and she said responding to texts. Mm-hmm. Yes, that was number four, feeling like you have to answer texts right away. And before that wasn't this. If the phone rang and you missed it, you missed it. And now you've got so many different ways, dings and bings. And
2: because now we have the thing where they can see if you've read it or
0: that's
2: not.
0: That's the dings and
2: that's
0: dings,
2: why
0: man.
2: The pressure. That's they the should stress. Have an option that says read it. Give me a minute.
0: Yeah, hang on.
2: I'll be right there.
0: Just hold our horse. Hold your horses. A setting.
2: It like call be waiting.
0: Yes.
2: Yes.
0: Number one through. Answer though, and it's one of those things. Oh yeah, this makes sense. Keeping your phone charged.
2: Mm-hmm.
0: Remember how much battery do I have? Did I bring my charger? Does anybody have a charger? Who's got a charger? Where's the charger? And it's like, oh man. Suddenly if you're getting to like the end of your battery life, they have got them made them a little bit better than the newer models. But then you plugged it into a wall. It's basically a landline at that point. You just plugged into a wall again. So that was the number one answer. Let's see what you guys did with some of these. So we always like to read your text guesses because, as I say it, I mean it. You guys have some better ones. Internet, Wi-Fi not working. Lena from Colby.
2: The buffering. We went through that this weekend.
0: Saturday morning.
2: No internet.
0: We left and said, hey, the internet's not working. And me and Siggy just stared at each other for the longest time. Like, what do we do now?
2: We were on the prairie, man.
0: I don't know what we're doing. There's nothing to having your work email attached to your phone. Oh, Chad from Arcadia. I get what you mean.
2: Mm-hmm.
0: Before, you were out of work. You were unreachable. Now, I got it right there. Taking care of your phone. Tammy from Fall Creek. This is a good one. Michelle from Bloomer. A little different angle. Cyberbullying.
2: Oh, yeah.
0: That wasn't an issue 25, 30
2: years ago. Good
0: call, Michelle. Caleb. So spam calls.
2: Mm-hmm.
0: I mean, I don't even remember getting those back when we had landlines, you know, they weren't getting those. Forgetting your phone. Yep. There you go. Debbie from Chippewa Falls. Slow download speed. Sam from Hixton. This is an odd one. Megan from Thorpe. A little everyday stress that comes with modern technology that nobody had to worry about 25 or 30 years ago. She said heated car seat. Maybe when they're not working. I'm not sure what she meant there.
2: I like the upgrade, though, Megan. Way to think in that direction. I had mine on this morning.
0: Someone said using GPS. Computer locking up. Jamie from Shatek having phone service, no service. Justin from Hickston just texting in general. Angel from Sheldon. And another alliteration, Scott from Spencer said scam emails.
2: Oh, yeah.
0: Man, do you ever go through your spam box? You're like, hey, that shouldn't be there. Sometimes I do send stuff there. Like people who think their stuff is that, I'm like, they'll send it there. That way, that's
2: you
0: my
2: put
0: excuse.
2: It there?
0: Yeah, you can do that. You can send it there.
2: You punish them?
0: Yep. You've been relegated to the
2: seems spam. Severe, but
0: number
2: all
0: one
2: right.
0: Answer, keeping your phone charged. Number two, Wi-Fi, internet going down. Three, remembering passwords. Four, feeling like you have to answer text right away. Five, a device updating at the worst possible time.
2: Ding, ding, ding, ding.
0: Oh, number six, Bluetooth refusing to connect. One of those things, I don't know how it works, just do it. No, it's not doing it. You know, it's just aggravating.
2: Oh, do I ever.
0: Seven, needing an app for everything. To park, tickets, restaurants, stores, doctor. Yeah, that's it. Keeping track of subscriptions, free trials, auto renewals. Nine, verification codes.
2: Mm-hmm.
0: Two-factor authentication. We just switched to a different email platform.
2: It's
0: fine. I've got to go. Okay. And then spam calls and texts. You guys covered a lot of those and even had better guesses. Tomorrow, we will have $280 on that Hy-Vee card.
5: It's time for the School Lunch Food Fight.
0: It was a Friday in September. In fact, this past Friday, September 18th, we had Medford taking over the crown. Got it from Mondovi, who was looking for another win, but Medford took it with roasted rosemary lemon pork loin.
2: Fancy.
0: Yeah, well, it's pretty fancy today, too, if you want the main entree. In Medford, we're going breaded Parmesan chicken sandwich. I like all those words. Or you can go gumbo with chicken. You don't see gumbo on school lunch menus very often. And then they've got the Cajun brown rice. They've got sides and canned fruit and fresh fruit and milk and grab and go and salad bars. So they get everything. But I'm going with the breaded, even though the gumbo is kind of rare, I'm going to go with the breaded Parmesan chicken sandwich. Don't vote yet because we need to hear the challenger. Oh, we got a text on this, didn't we?
2: We did. Thank you, Rib Lake, for taking us to your plates today. And in Rib Lake, we have fruits and veggies, no doubt, but we're also going chicken Parmesan. However, they're pairing it with buttered noodles.
0: Oh, no.
2: So on a Monday with a little gray day, you can carb load. You got your buttered noodles and chicken parm in Rib Lake. And thanks for sending that in, guys.
0: Okay, so similar but a little different. One's a sandwich.
2: Same but different.
0: Okay, so now which one you got to go with? You got to tell us, maybe just say Medford or Rib Lake since they are.
2: Or noodles.
0: Yeah, or just go buttered noodles. Let's see. We have Medford on there as our first guess. Our first vote. we're looking for two out of three to win breaded chicken. Okay, does that help us?
2: I think maybe.
0: I think that's mine. Breaded Parmesan chicken sandwich.
2: So okay.
0: There you go. That's two, right? That's two for Medford. So Medford, once again, taking the crown. Looking fancy. Look at you guys fancy eating in Medford. I like that. And thank you to whoever sent that text in for the suggestion for Rib Lake today. That's the kind of stuff we're looking for. If you've got one tomorrow, you can always send it. And you can always send us anything. 715-835-WAX. Derek's going to talk forecast in just a little bit. We've got clouds at 714. It's news time. Morgan?
2: And we're going to lead with that traffic again. That incident on I-94, extensive. Multiple agencies responding and now closed from exit 52, which is the Highway 29 exchange, all the way to exit 70 at the exchange with 53. So all Eau Claire ramps to access I-94 closed. Just a heads up there, they're going to detour, so you're looking at 29 or 53 as detours. So you want to allow yourself some extra time and do expect some traffic hiccups and backups this morning. We're continuing to follow the details of the case. We'll post you as soon as we know anything more. In other headlines that take us to a different part of the state and on the UW campus system, those SAT, ACT scores may be a thing of the past. You could ball them up and put them in the garbage. University of Wisconsin Board of Regents approving the first reading to make a test optional admissions permanent policy. You may remember it was back in 2020 at the beginning of the COVID-19 pandemic where applicants didn't have to submit those ACT or SAT scores. Turns out some data since then has shown high school GPA and coursework are better measures for admissions rather than those standardized test scores anyway. So if it sticks permanent and passes, the change would take effect immediately. And look at that calendar. It has a song of its own. Do you remember?
6: Do you remember?
7: And that's the song that got us on the dance floor back in 1978, and it still gets us moving. But it's not about dancing. It was written to celebrate the expected due date of Maurice White's son, but he came early. And August 1st doesn't have the same ring. So today, play the song, celebrate the great sounds of the 70s, because it is the 21st day of September. I'm Bree Tennis.
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13: Radical politician Jeff Smith couldn't care less about us. 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Because after 20 years in Madison, he couldn't care less. 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It's time for someone who cares. 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
15: Much like the weekend, we are starting off this final day of summer on a gloomy note as temperatures have cooled off both in the 50s and 40s. As we head through the day, we are going to continue under a cloudy sky. A stray sprinkle not being ruled out in the Chippewa Valley will top out at a high of 61. Going into tonight, partly cloudy down to 43, and then partly to mostly sunny tomorrow, highs in the mid-60s. On 13 First Alert, meteorologist Derek Dahlman.
0: Thank you so much, Derek. Yeah, another cloudy day on tap, but like you heard, return of the sunshine, which will be nice tomorrow, the autumnal equinox. Start the day at 49 with overcast skies here. Wax 104.5.

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14: Good morning. It's Wax 104.5. Good morning to you. And it's a cloudy start today. 49. A little bit chilly. It's about where we should be, though. 70 is where we should be topping out. We're only going to get to about 61 with those clouds. Sun returns tomorrow. More with Derek. And yeah, we do have that traffic incident. Still trying to learn more about that. But if you're heading from Menominee to Eau Claire, Eau Claire to Menominee on the interstates, that's really not going to happen. Or even some of the other Eau Claire ramps and exits onto the interstate. Interstate closed ramps from exit 52, which is the Highway 29 exchange, all the way to exit 70. That's the interchange with Highway 53. So those are closed for the time being. It's been closed for a little while. Like I said, we're trying to learn more, but plan accordingly. It's the interstate. It's a lot of people's route to work today.
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14: Categories. Flying into work. If only I had the means to the end. And mutant milk people are categories today.
16: Things that make you go,
14: More people in Anchorage, Alaska take a plane to work than a bus. Long way to get there. A lot of remote territory up there. The staple existed way before the stapler. We're just pounding them in with a hammer? Is that what we're doing? And finally, people with lactose intolerance are normal. People without lactose intolerance are mutants. Humans all used to be lactose intolerant. People who aren't have a mutated gene that allows them to process dairy. There you go. Make you feel maybe better or worse about yourself. I'm not sure what we're doing with it. But those are your random tips and bits this morning.
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14: 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Welcome to the day. It's a Monday. We're in it together. It's Wax 104.5.

0: 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Phone, keys, wallet. It's Lainey Wilson. Wax 104.5, 727. Again, traffic report from the Eau Claire Police Department. Interstate closed from exit 52. That's the Highway 29 exchange to exit 70. A long stretch to close there. That's all the way to Highway 53. And all of those closed, those points, you're not getting on or off. Well, you're not getting on the interstate. And
1: you're looking at detours on that 29 or 53 as your options, and do expect traffic.
0: Yeah, that's all we know at this point. We're on it, trying to find out what's happening. Think back to your last sit-down meal with your family. Did anyone finish eating just as everyone was finally sitting down? There's a new article about eating speed gaps in relationships. Where one person essentially scarfs down a meal while another takes leisurely bites. It says small gaps aren't that noticeable, especially if the meal is stretched out, but bigger gaps can disrupt the vibe and comfort level at the dinner table. I suppose, and it's usually a cliche, it's usually the girl who eats slow and the guy who get it done.
1: Yeah, but if you're in a family and you know who the slow eater is, either they get a head start or you're just used to it. Those family dynamics always shake out.
0: Expert says, how do you become an expert on eating speeds? Anyway, partners who eat at different paces may actually be more compatible than not. Eating at different paces could indicate a necessary balance in their relationship, where one person may move through the world more slowly while another may move with more vigor.
1: Think about if you're dating Joey Chestnut.
0: Well, yeah.
1: I mean, there you go right away.
0: All the food's gone and he's eating fast.
1: 29 pounds of poutine before you've even gotten to the bread bowl.
0: Or if you're a Friends fan, Ross and Monica, I had to eat fast. If you didn't eat fast, you didn't eat. Maybe that was the thing, too. If you have a big family, you got to get it because it'll be gone. This can lead to issues if one person isn't respectful and make the other feel rushed, self-conscious about eating too quickly, gets up from the table too soon, or you're attempting to share a plate. So like a lot of things, is the key to have a conversation. Like this is on the dating app. What's your eating speed? Although if you do it at mealtime, it needs to be before the fast. It really locks in because they'll be taking their plate to the sink in no time. But that got us thinking.
1: I think it's food dependent, though, because you'll pound blueberries. And you and Siggy go in for watermelon like there's some kind of timer set.
0: Like we're with Joey Chestnut.
1: Yeah, but if you're eating soup, you know, it's like, it depends on what you're eating.
0: So let's talk about the Jack Spratt thing. What's a weird little difference between you and your significant other that you didn't realize was a thing until you lived together? Maybe you didn't know it was a thing at all, or that this would become a little thing. So I'm curious about those. You can start texting those in. 715-835-WAX. Again, what's a little difference between you and your sig other that you didn't realize was a thing until you lived together? But start those texts. I'm very interested to see where we go with this morning.
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4: It was stressful, it was ugly, but the Packers came away with a 20-17 win over the Jets yesterday to secure their first win of the season. The Packers had to come back from a 10-point deficit to tie the game, which then went to overtime, and the Packers hit a game-winning field goal in overtime to secure the win. Elsewhere in football, the Badgers picked up a 54-10 win over Eastern Michigan. UW-Eau Claire defeated Carthage College 40-0, and UW-Stout Polytechnic fell to Roosevelt University 31-10. To baseball, the Brewers picked up their 98th victory of the season last night when they defeated the Orioles 3-0. It's a new franchise record for wins for the Brewers after they set the previous record just last season. With just six games left to go, the magic number for the Brewers to clinch the number one seed is 4. The Crew have the off day today before beginning a three-game series against the Phillies starting tomorrow. For Sports Talk 105.1, I'm Dan Casper.
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0: first chuckle of the day. 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
1: All right, here you go. There's an old saying. If you can't hear a pin drop, then something is definitely wrong with your bowling.
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1: Hello.
0: Low Cash singing I Love This Life. I don't know, that song doesn't hit the same maybe on a Monday morning. You loving your life this morning?
1: That was yesterday me.
0: Yes, maybe after the Packers squeaked out that
1: win. Yeah, field goal win.
0: Let's talk about that. Mm. All right, we were talking about how couples who eat at different speeds can cause maybe a little friction. In fact, there's actually some TikToks trending right now. That's why I kind of brought it up. A montage where women are trying to match their boyfriend's eating pace.
1: Okay.
0: And vice versa. So without them knowing, like they're filming it for that reason. They're like trying to keep up with them. They're like, oh my
1: God. If you're dating a fast eater or whatever, yeah.
0: So we're talking about those little differences that you don't think about going in. Obviously, there are differences. Like that we're incompatible because blank. This is the little things that you and your significant other that you didn't realize was a thing until you lived together. We've got some interesting texts so far, right?
1: Well, I love this one. Brenda said, my husband did not know this about him until we were married. Every time he gets water, he gets a new cup. So she said, by the 8 p.m., it looks like we've hosted a dinner party because there's drinking glasses on the counter. I've never done that. I always use the same one.
0: We think Siggy does that, but that's from like a week cumulative.
1: All teenagers do that, yeah.
0: I like this one. Melissa from Eau Claire. If you put your first name and where you're from, we just appreciate that. You don't have to, but it's cool. My husband sleeps with 1 foot out from under the blanket. I sleep like the blanket is a legally binding contract. So that's one of those little things. It doesn't affect you sleeping at all, but it's one of those little things like, that's weird. I didn't know people did that.
1: Heather says, my husband folds clothes, which is great, but he leaves them on top of the dryer and then just lives off it.
0: Yeah.
1: Can't take them all the way upstairs.
0: My clothes are upstairs. Yours are downstairs. Uh-huh. And I take the pile from after the dryer that's been folded up into my room, and then they sit in that pile for the longest time. And I live out of that pile for quite some time.
1: Yep.
0: One more, and then you can keep texting him because we've got some good ones here. Ryan in Chippewa Falls, his wife leaves cabinet doors open while she's cooking. Not all the way open. It's just enough to make the kitchen look surprised.
1: Okay, I do that with the fridge, and you and Siggy, for one, drill down on the fridge.
0: Oh, yeah. I want an app. I want some kind of app that will automatically close it. They do have the new ones that will tell you when it's open and stuff. But, okay, so that's the kind of stuff we were looking for. You can text us, 715-835-WAX. Weird little differences between you and your significant other that you didn't realize was a thing until you lived together. Text us, 715-835-WAX.
2: 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Here's Morgan McCarthy with the news.
1: Well, good morning. Here's what we're learning today. As we come out of our weekend, we plug into a new week. Following up with a case we talked about the end of last week returns us to the courts with a choir teacher from Bangor facing sex crimes, now free on bond. Paul Sadergaski is accused of grooming a child for sexual activity and was charged last week with that crime. You probably remember talking about the case. Bond was set at $10,000 and he was released from custody. From Public Health, the Wisconsin Department of Ag, Trade, and Consumer Protection is working to respond to a case of bird flu. The pin drops down in Barron County as it involves a commercial poultry flock and impacted property has been quarantined. Birds on the property have been destroyed, and that's to prevent the spread of the disease. What goes up may not come down, at least not so fast in Clark County as they're kicking the can when it comes to knocking down a historic jail. There was a pretty long public session. Members of the community were involved, and the city's decision was pushed back at least for the next 3 months. The county board chair said there are concerns with the 129-year-old building's condition. Things like water damage, high heating costs, asbestos, what you might imagine with something that old. But the city agenda packet estimates it would cost about $259,000 to demolish. And you've likely seen this on your social media scroll.
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1: And live from Chippewa this Friday, you'll be able to see a local on stage for Saturday Night Live. Grace Reeder has been added to the cast. And if you're on YouTube or TikTok, you may already be following her. That's where she has over 700,000 subscribers. With her comedic talents online details, you can find those online as well, 715newsroom.com. Again, debuting this Saturday, the 52nd season of Saturday Night Live. But before that, we have to get through Monday. Do you remember?
4: Do you remember?
5: And that's the song that got us on the dance floor back in 1978, and it still gets us moving. But it's not about dancing. It was written to celebrate the expected due date of Maurice White's son, but he came early. And August 1st doesn't have the same ring. So today, play the song, celebrate the great sounds of the 70s, because it is the 21st day of September. I'm Bree Tennis.
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1: All right, let's talk with our we're going to talk with our 13 First Alert meteorologist, Derek Dahlman. We've got Tony Meyer from Mark Warden Motors. Tony, you want to do the weather? You want to talk about cars?
2: Yeah, I might as well. You know, I was just outside. It's cool.
1: Okay, there you go. See, Derek, short to the point. We'll check in with Derek in just a second. But let's talk about, we sound like a broken record, but it's a good thing. All of the variety and selection on the lot. If you haven't driven by in even just a couple of days, nothing's looking the same. The color patterns turn over pretty quick, don't they?
2: Yeah, it really does. And the only thing that you are going to find is there isn't an open slot anywhere on the new or used car side. Now, that's a good thing, and we welcome that. We want to have the best selection of any dealer around. 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That includes our budget center, our used car lot, new cars, and what we have coming in. And right now, the incentives on the new car side are what really driving the trade-ins in. And again, we welcome that. We want to have the biggest selection we can possibly have. 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It's only got 67,000 miles on it. All Subarus are all-wheel drive. Here's a sedan. People say, do you still get cars? Here's a car. Do you need all-wheel drive in Wisconsin? Well, you know, yes, you do, or at least it's nice to have, so this has that. Metallic gray on the outside, black on the inside. Carfax says it's a one owner and it's a great value. It's got a lot of great equipment on it. I'm going to make it an even better value. I'll put it out there at just $20,700. I have some really nice financing on this. Get in there, bring the title to your trade, and let's lower your payments or just get you into a good vehicle. But this one will be your special of the day, all day today.
1: All right. And MarkWardMotors.com, not just to find out the basic info when you're open and stuff, but you get those pictures taken and get as soon as they hit the lot, those pictures are on there, and you can get pretty far into the process with checking your credit scores and even the loan. But then you got to come out because there's so many, you got to kick a lot of tires, right, Tony?
2: Yeah, you're going to have a hard time making a selection, but we're easy to find. Take Highway 53, look for exit Marquardt. That's what we call it. It's exit 92. Go up to 118th Street. There is a sign. It'll point you right to us.
1: Very nice. Tony Meyer, Marquardt Motors this morning.
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1: 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Hey, let's talk weather. Now we've got our 13 First Alert meteorologist, Derek Dahlman, with us. Good morning.
4: Good morning. Now it's my turn.
1: You want to talk used cars? What do you want to talk about?
4: I mean, should I even be here? Tony took care of it. It's cool outside.
1: It's cool outside. It's cloudy. Cool. It's fall, finally. Now, tomorrow, it is the autumnal equinox, which means something at the equator about the sun.
4: Yes. So basically, the Earth is three-quarters of its way around the journey of the sun, and we get a little closer, or a little further, excuse me, from the sun. So it's going to start to cool off, and we're noticing that out the door this morning. In fact, a gloomy start to our day with more to come as our Monday goes on. We are going to be stuck in the clouds. Light breezes from the east-northeast. Not rolling out a stray sprinkle here and there, but in general, I do think we are going to be on the dry side. And our high temperatures this afternoon barely reaching up into the low 60s. As we go into tonight, partly cloudy, we'll cool down to around 43. As for tomorrow, partly to mostly sunny, a bit warmer in the mid-60s. And then on Wednesday, that's where we are going to find ourselves in the upper 60s with plenty of sunshine. Looking ahead towards the latter half of the work week, we're mostly cloudy but dry on Thursday, 67 your high there. And then on Friday, we're close to that 70-degree mark. It does look like by later in the day on Friday, could start to see maybe a few rain showers. Those chances will continue at night before we do dry out again over the weekend, but the gloomy weather is set to return, mostly cloudy both Saturday and Sunday, with those highs back close to 70. Right now in Eau Claire, it's currently 49 degrees. On 13 First Alert, meteorologist Derek Dahlman. Nobody.

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1: On Monday morning, we had $260 on a Hy-Vee card. 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

0: 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All right, Morgan, we're talking about weird little differences.
1: Okay.
0: Between you and your significant other. You know, like it's the Jack Sprat thing. You know, if you and they find those things and you learn how to live with them, because this all came about because people were posting the difference in eating speeds, and this is kind of split down the gender series. Guys eat faster than girls, so women, without letting their significant other know what they were doing, were filming, trying to keep up with their man trying to eat as fast as he did. And then some of the opposite, too. A man trying to eat as slow as his significant other.
1: Well, this one from Christy is related to that. You and Siggy both do this. You'll open a new bag before the other one's gone. Like if there are chips or something and they're down to the bottom third, you guys will just leave them,
0: with that flavor.
1: And then open a new bag.
0: But we need
1: just finish the bag.
0: No, we need a bag with about 3/4 of the ounces that we have.
1: Because then you would just recalibrate for the other one.
0: Mike and Chippewa Falls says his wife puts decorative pillows on the bed every morning and then removes them every night. Yeah, don't try and understand that, Mike and Chippewa Falls. It just is what it is. We'll never understand.
1: Nothing wrong with pillows. I'm with you on that one.
0: We've done weird eating proclivities before. Sarah says my boyfriend eats supper one item at a time. So all the corn, then all the potatoes, then the meat. It doesn't cause any friction or anything. That's just weird, you know?
1: No name on this one, but apparently we have strong opinions on what side of the sink the sponge lives on. Ours is on the washing side, not the drying side of the sink.
0: No, I put it on the drying side when you keep it on the washing side.
1: That's what I'm saying.
0: Oh, okay.
1: We both have different sides.
0: Jack Sprat kind of thing. Oh, my wife can't sleep with

0: The bedroom door open. I needed clothes. Ah. See, when it comes to that, then less some of these were like, oh, the guy, we had one with the, he sleeps with one foot out of the covers, I sleep with all the covers. That doesn't matter at all. But some of these like that can cause like, well, no, we got to either meet in the middle on this or every even number day we're doing it.
1: Halfway. Like the door's halfway little, cracked. Yeah.
0: Something like that. If you've got any more, you can text us 715-835-WAX this morning.
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0: Here's one. I feel like I'm in season 5 of my life and the writers are just making ridiculous stuff happen to keep it interesting.
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0: Ooh. 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
1: That's an idea for you. 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

0: 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I'm Alex Morgan, back with us.
1: Hey, again. Good morning.
0: We'll talk about that news stuff, right?
1: Yes.
0: And then Office Cora with Tinseltown Talk.
1: Okay, last I checked.
0: We'll hear from Derek, and he's here to do the weather. We all have our job. What is my job? I guess just the three-ring circus master. I bring nothing to the table. You guys are all here for a purpose, and you do it well, and I'm just like, I just point, you go. You should do that. You go. That's all my job is.
1: You like to orchestrate and assign, though, yeah. So it works for you.
0: I have so minimal talent. I surround myself with talent.
1: You're good at assigning tasks.
0: Like by a proxy, mm-hmm. by osmosis, I seem talented.
1: Yeah, you're like a radio foreman.
0: Yes.
1: You just hand out jobs, and the rest of us shovel.
0: You should do this, and go. All right, let's

0: Funny. All right. This influencer discovers that pickles are cucumbers.
1: Okay, y'all. I got a serious question. Am I the only one who's just finding out pickles are made out of cucumbers?
2: I've been saying I hate cucumbers my whole little life. Just to find out, I've been eating them all the time.
1: Are you kidding me?
2: So I gotta know. Aww. Do you like pickles and cucumbers, or do you only like one?
1: Well, anyway, it's my bedtime, and y'all remember, be nice. Bye, y'all.
0: I don't know who she is, but I would listen to her, her influencer stuff all day long.
3: My whole little life, she says.
0: My whole little life.
3: Oh.
0: Okay, then this is an adult who is just realizing something. That every store she goes to is she thinks they're scamming her because of the cash back button.
3: Uh-huh.
0: I think most of us understand this. She's just figuring this out. She's going to warn us against this.
4: Every single week with my groceries, when it asks me if I want cash back, I always say yes, and I get my $50 back. So every week I look up on the little screen and see how much money I saved from all my coupons. And usually it's about like $50 to $60. So I always press $50 when it asks if I want the cash back. So PSA, if you did not know this, when you ask for cash back, it is not giving you the cash back of the money that you saved from your order, like from the store. It is taking it straight out of your checking account.
0: Just figuring this out.
3: Yes, it is.
0: Because when someone asks you if you want cash back, you should say yes, right?
3: Mm-hmm.
0: But yeah, that is your cash that was in your... It's asking if you want some walking around money is what it's asking. She thinks like, I saved all this money because I did the coupon. So it's giving me that back right then and there. This is awesome. And then she checks her bank account. It's like, what did this $50 go out from? That's how that works.
3: My sister, who's now an accountant, I'll never forget this, when she was little, she used to think that she could just, her job would be getting change back at the store, because we used to go shopping with my mom, and you know how you paid with a lot of cash then. And she would always get money back. And to my sister's young eyes, it looked like every time we got to buy stuff, we would just get money for it.
0: What a cool deal.
3: Yeah. So I remember her saying that she wanted her job to be shopping because she would just get money back that
0: way. That's how it all starts, isn't it?
3: Now she's an accountant, but I would check her books.
0: Yeah, exactly. Okay. This is, if anybody who's of the age, this guy's going to joke about being randomly sore as he ages, and he's spot on.
5: Part of adulthood that I am really not adapting well to is just being sore all the time, you know? And it's never from anything impressive. Like, that's the most frustrating part for me. I'm just waking up in the morning sore, or like hurting my lower back sitting in a chair the wrong way. Mm. Like, my shoulder has been bothering me for I don't even know how long, and I genuinely could not tell you what happened. Like, I went to get an injection, like the same one that athletes get so they can play in the Super Bowl, but I got mine just so I can exist on a day-to-day with a little bit less pain. I also started doing the thing where, like, every normal movement comes with a sound effect. Like, you bend over to pick something up and you do that. Oh, like, you know, I'm at the point where if I sneeze too aggressively, there's a legitimate chance I'm going to need the rest of the afternoon to recover.
3: Yep.
0: Amen.
3: We're all nodding.
0: And for all you young people, no, you'll get there. And you find, if I'm not dead, find me. And I'll see. Yeah, I told you. I want to be that guy that
3: Siggy
0: says...
3: Siggy had me rubbing her legs last night because she was sore from softball.
0: But she did a lot of running. Yeah, exactly.
3: Like, Mom, rub my legs. I'm like, oh.
0: Well, she earned it now. You won't rub mine.
3: When you're old, I'll rub yours. I'm like, nice save.
0: Wow, nice. That was nice. All right, we'll talk forecast. We'll talk right now. It is 8:18. It's news time.
3: We'll start with headlines that keep us pretty close to our area. And as Alex and I have been following all morning, again, no further details on the actual incident, but a lot of agency response now closing down a large stretch of the interstate. If you are traveling that way, heads up, it's closed from exit 52 to 29 exchange and exit 70 to the 53 exchange, which means that big chunk of I-94 access to Eau Claire is not accessible at this time. They're using detours, which would be 29 and 53. And again, expect both backups and delays. And we'll continue to follow for details. In headlines that take us across the state, if you have a student looking to apply to college, you might have to say goodbye to the ACT and SAT. University of Wisconsin Board of Regents approving the first reading that would make test optional admissions a thing. Applicants haven't had to submit an ACT or SAT score since the COVID-19 pandemic, which was 2020. And they say that system data shows those high school GPAs and coursework are really just better measures for admissions rather than standardized test scores anyway. So if it sticks, it would take effect immediately. And check your calendar. What is today? There's a song for it. Do you remember?
6: Do you remember when it was
3: I'm
6: That's the song that got us on the dance floor back in 1978, and it still gets us moving. But it's not about dancing. It was written to celebrate the expected due date of Maurice White's son, but he came early. And August 1st doesn't have the same ring. So today, play the song, celebrate the great sounds of the 70s, because it is the 21st day of September. I'm Bree Tennis.
3: And you can find headlines anytime, 715newsroom.com, no matter the day. I'm Morgan McCarthy, and now you are up to date on Wax 104.5.
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10: A gloomy start to the new work week on tap as we continue under overcast skies. A few stray sprinkles not being ruled out as high temperatures barely reach into the low 60s. As we go into tonight, eventually turning partly cloudy, we'll cool off to around 43. Tomorrow, partly to mostly sunny, a smidge warmer in the mid-60s before we climb into the upper 60s with plenty of sunshine on Wednesday. On 13 First Alert, meteorologist Derek Dahlman.
0: Thank you so much, Derek. We haven't moved at all in the last 2+ hours here. We're still at 49 with overcast skies. Wax 104.5. On a train.

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1: Researchers found out that the major discovery, our brain is really two brains. 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That's what they call the hindbrain, which carries out basic functions of life. And the other one gets you to gamble when you see Sidney Sweeney.
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1: All right, Office Cora in the house. Good morning.
2: Good morning.
1: And great news, Billy Joel is still alive.
2: He is still alive.
1: What the heck?
2: According to the internet, he was not.
1: Like so on Thursday.
2: Google had to issue a statement saying, he's still alive. How, could you imagine if you were Billy Joel?
1: Reading about this? Wait,
2: and
1: like you'd second guess your own sanity. Am I alive?
2: No. Huh? And then you can see what people are saying about you after you go.
1: That's kind of everyone's dream to find out how much people.
2: Uh-huh.
1: 95-year-old William Shatner played his first heavy metal show on Saturday in Chicago.
2: Wow.
1: He speaks the lyrics more than sings.

0: was.
1: He just kind of yells and sings the lyrics. Well, it sounds like there's a bunch of people there that wanted to hear this.
0: But can you imagine 95 years old?
1: This is like a new thing he's just venturing out into, too.
0: Wow.
1: Yeah, so good for him. Good
0: oh
1: for
0: my
1: him.
0: Goodness. He, wow. I got no words for that
1: just
0: one.
1: Just wow is your only word.
0: I got no words. Okay. And it turns out AI actors aren't so perfect after all. The AI actress Tilly Norwood glitched during an interview on Piers Morgan Uncensored with guest Tom Conti. She was promoting her new movie, Misaligned, when she started speaking Cantonese instead of English.
1: That's awesome.
0: Like, what? Oh, my gosh.
1: We got some audio.
2: Real actors, or are they computer-generated images?
3: They're all digital twins, just like me.
1: She
0: said sometimes her wires get a bit crossed, so... Okay.
1: How ridiculous it was the whole time.
0: Oh, my goodness. And Tom Cruise originally went through a lengthy process of prosthetics to transform into an eccentric oil tycoon for Digger. It took 6 hours for hair and makeup. Oof. And he's like, no, we need to get this cut down. And they managed to get it cut under an hour. That's huge.
1: Well, when he says do it, you do it, right?
0: Yeah, and they didn't think they could. And he said that's what he does. He's like, I'm constantly working on things to make it better. Digger hits theaters October 2nd.
1: We were talking about how he was in the booth, in the suite, in the box with Taylor Swift last weekend.
0: Yes.
1: What were they talking about? Now, Cruise says he's interested in casting Swift and Travis Kelce in upcoming movies. And then he also says that Taylor is going to help him find true love this time.
0: Yes. Well, and she might. Taylor is also reportedly the person behind Dakota Johnson and rapper Machine Gun Kelly. She matched them up. She matched them up at the wedding, okay. And they could not be happier. So
1: maybe
0: I think if anybody can find Tom Cruise love, it's Taylor.
1: There you go. I like your outlook on these. More on the Morning Show page.
0: Oh, so much more.
1: You know it. Check it out. 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

0: Report 5, Let's Talk Weather, 13 First Alerts, meteorologist Jared Goldman is with us. Good morning.
1: Good morning.
0: The song's called Get Off My Cloud. We've had plenty of cloudy days in a row, haven't we?
1: That's right. The whole weekend, as a matter of fact.
0: One more today and then some sun, right?
1: Yep. As soon as tomorrow, we'll get back into some sunshine.
0: All right. And Mother Nature finally got her calendar because we're looking at pretty seasonal. I always forget if it's seasonal or seasonable. Does that matter?
1: The technical term is seasonable, and there's an explanation to that. We can get into that later time.
0: Okay.
2: So, translation, it's boring and it doesn't really matter?
1: Yeah, pretty much. You get the point. It's cooler.
0: It's going to feel like it should. That's right. That's the definition
2: get
0: of seasonal.
2: Together. Right.
0: Okay, we're going to do that in just a second here.
3: Whoop, Derek Hales. Whoop, Derek Hales. Whoop, Derek Hales. Whoop, Derek Hales.
2: All right, Derek. Derek is going to share his top five cheeses of all time.
0: Yeah, I did
1: ooh,
0: mine.
1: Ooh, yum.
2: Not five cheese moments. We'll get to that someday.
0: Cheese moments?
2: But the top five cheeses. Now, Alex's, while you're thinking of your list, we'll share Alex's.
1: Okay.
2: Top five cheeses from the bottom. It's a rotating slot, but he likes that, like, kind of crappy canned cheese.
1: I thought you were about to say that crappy cheese.
2: No, the kind that's like cheese product, but it bumps up fast
0: cheese
2: from
0: product,
2: there.
0: Cheese product.
1: Yeah, okay.
0: For like nachos and stuff, cheese product.
2: Number four, we have pepper jack.
0: Yes.
2: Extra sharp cheddar at three.
1: All right.
2: Two, Swiss cheese, and his top is a very specific Gouda. It's Marika's Gouda from Thorpe. Uppers. He loves it. Or the spreadable Gouda. Either one.
1: Got to support those Wisconsin cheeses, right?
2: Now, you take us into your cheese wheel. What are your top fives?
1: All right. We'll go forwards this time. We're going to start at number one. That is pepper jack for me. I like some bite to my cheese. Number two would be Colby Jack.
2: Okay.
1: Number three would be sharp cheddar.
0: Yes.
2: Ooh.
1: Number four would be mozzarella cheese.
0: Oh.
1: And
0: five. Yeah, mozzarella's a good one.
1: Yep. And number five would be some good Parmesan.
0: Yeah, good. Not, I mean, the whatever Parmesan cheese is good, but you get the good stuff sometimes, and you're like, oh, there's a difference.
2: What do you put Parmesan on other than like traditional Italian foods?
0: Oatmeal.
1: Oatmeal. Honestly, I don't know. Outside of Italian food, I don't think I actually use it on anything. Maybe a pizza every one. Well, that's still Italian.
2: Okay, I'm curious
0: you're
2: if having, somebody puts it on
0: you're
2: something.
0: You're having like tomato soup? Sprinkle some on top of that?
2: Oh, sure.
0: You're having toast? And you just have buttered toast? Put some on top of that?
2: Birthday
0: the
2: cakes?
0: The aforementioned oatmeal? Yeah, just keep going, man.
2: Anything.
1: This is like the equivalent of Derek and sprinkles. We're putting it on everything.
2: Anything that looks a little naked. Just throw a little Parm on it.
1: Yes, exactly.
2: Right.
0: We've said this, too, that they need to make things like that, like sprinkles, like savory sprinkles. So just make different colored
2: they do.
0: Cheese.
2: Bacon bits. I contend savory sprinkles are bacon bits.
0: But it needs to be colored so it looks fancy and fun, too.
1: I mean, I guess if you're thinking about it, shredded cheese is the equivalent of sprinkles on normal people food.
2: It's confetti. Cheese is dairy confetti.
1: Yes, I like that. That's even better, Morgan.
0: Walked into a party and someone just was throwing cheese. Surprise! You'd be like, this is a good party.
1: You know what? When Valerie and I got married, as we were leaving to go on our honeymoon, people should have just threw shredded cheese at us instead of rice.
0: That's a good day right there.
2: Cheese and rice. You guys weren't eating for a month.
0: People scooping it off the ground.
2: It's the newlywed meal.
0: Good wedding right here. All right, cloudy day and a little below normal where we should be this time of year. This is our last day, by the way, of having a 7 in the in our average high for the season.
1: Yeah, that's right. And in fact, through the week ahead, no 7s in sight. Instead, a stretch of 60s that will take us through the new work week. That being included for today with the cloud cover, we're going to be struggling to reach up into the low 60s. Nonetheless, I am forecasting a high of 61 degrees. Not ruling out a stray sprinkle here in the Chippewa Valley. I do think for the most part, though, we'll trend on the drier side. The better chances of perhaps a few showers would be down towards the Cooley region, and we are going to have light breezes from the east-northeast. As we head into tonight, eventually skies will turn partly cloudy. We'll cool off to around 43. As for tomorrow, we are looking at partly to mostly sunny skies, and it will be a smidge warmer in the mid-60s. As we advance into Wednesday, a great day to get outdoors once again, mainly sunny. Breezy from the southeast, we're up to around 67 there. We are going to round out the work week in the upper 60s. Extra clouds will be filling in on Thursday, and come later in the day on Friday, that's where we do have a very small chance to see maybe a few rain showers. Finally, as we go into the weekend, we are going to have mostly cloudy skies and those high temperatures near 70 degrees. On 13 First Alert, meteorologist Derek Dolman.
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10: That defund the police radical Rebecca Cook's running again.
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11: They're just crazy.
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1: 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Practical Magic 2, $12.2 million. And then Spider-Man Brand New Day, $6.5 million. It is now officially the highest grossing movie in North American history.
2: There it is.
1: Surpassed Star Wars Episode 7 by reaching roughly $937 million at the domestic box office.
2: Wow.
1: Yeah, not bad. Joey Chestnut won the 2026 World Poutine Eating Championship in Toronto, of course, by eating 21 and a quarter pounds of poutine in 10 minutes. 21 pounds?
2: That's 2 pounds a minute. That's poutine math.
1: Oof. Chestnut had hoped to reach the mid-20s after eating 26 pounds at the event in 2025. His poutine world record of 28 pounds was set in 2019.
2: He's poutine it away.
1: He's coming out at some point, though, right? $9,500 for eating.
2: Oh. I thought you meant that's how much all that costs. I'm like, oh.
1: How many calories is that, though, too, you know? Hormel has launched Spam Hot Honey, the brand's first permanent new flavor in 2 years. The canned meat combines sweet and spicy flavors, joins a lineup of more than 10 Spam flavors. I wouldn't have guessed that we had that many.
2: Nope, I would have said two max.
1: It's salty and extra salty.
2: Mm-hmm.
1: That's all we had, two maybe. Someone ranked Campbell's Chunky Soup flavors from worst to best.
2: They're not chunky, they're body confident.
1: The best is Jazzy Jambalaya.
2: Is it?
1: I don't know. This is a guy, just a girl? I don't know. The worst, according to this person, someone, is chicken broccoli cheese with potato.
2: Hmm.
1: How do you mess that up, man? That sounds good.
2: And well, then, you would pick the broccoli up.
1: Yeah, maybe, yeah. 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
2: Whee!
1: Many people don't. When you're drinking beer, you're not really drinking it, you know, for this is my favorite flavor. So it's always weird when we add it to stuff. You know?
2: Tastes pretty good.
1: Does it?
2: Yeah.
1: In the morning? For your energy
2: drink? Depends on the day.
1: Apparently. Things you need to know this morning. Wax 104.5. Thank you so much for tuning in today.
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1: Wax.

Coetzil High Road, Wax 104.5. Nobody plays more country. Good morning. Thank you for having us on. I am Caitlin Clark. I hope you enjoyed your weekend. Very fall-like weekend and much of the same this week. The official day of fall is tomorrow. We'll have our 13 First Alert weather forecast up ahead, plus music from George Burge, Luke Bryan, and many more. Right now, it's Kenny.

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1: A gloomy start to the new work week on tap as we continue under overcast skies, a few stray sprinkles not being ruled out as high temperatures barely reach into the low 60s. As we go into tonight, eventually turning partly cloudy, we'll cool off to around 43. Tomorrow, partly to mostly sunny, a smidge warmer in the mid-60s, before we climb into the upper 60s with plenty of sunshine on Wednesday. On 13 First Alert, meteorologist Derek Dahlman.
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From 1994, that is Travis Tritt, Take It Easy, Wax 104.5. Nobody plays more country. Coming up, we'll hear new music from Luke Combs. That's all after Brett Eldridge, Wax 104.5. Thanks for having us on. Good morning.

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Ella and Morgan, I Can't Love You Anymore, Wax 104.5. Nobody plays more country. Be sure to catch Alex and the Wax Morning Show tomorrow morning. You could be our next Hy-Vee Brain Starter winner. They'll play just after 6:30. Morgan McCarthy with the news, Tinseltown Talk with Office Cora, and you. 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

Wexon 4.5, nobody plays more country. Well, the Packers getting a W over the weekend. I did not watch the game. We were at the ball field, but I did see the highlights, so it wasn't pretty, but we'll take the win, right?

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0: Wexit at 4.5, nobody plays more country. Good morning, thank you for having us on. As we kick off the 10 o'clock hour, we'll have our 13 First Alert weather forecast up ahead. 60s expected for the week. I'm Caitlin Clark, here's Sam Hunt. Body like a back road on Wax.
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6: We'll look for mainly cloudy skies through the rest of our Monday, with a few sprinkles not being ruled out. Afternoon highs are going to be below average in the low 60s. Tonight, eventually turning partly cloudy, will cool down to a low of 43, and then tomorrow partly to mostly sunny, a bit warmer in the mid-60s, before we climb into the upper 60s with plenty of sunshine on Wednesday. On 13 First Alert, meteorologist Derek Dahlman.

Mark Wills, 19-something, Wax 104.5. Nobody plays more country. Coming up, we'll hear from Luke Bryan and Zach Top. Right now, the latest for Morgan Wallen. It's called Been By Now.

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Now, I hope many of you can relate now that you saw that the temps are getting a little colder. The mornings are a little chilly, so the kids have to go on the bus or walk to school with probably a jacket. And we did that panic over the weekend. 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But I think I got to go shopping again. Those kids keep growing.

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7: 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Another inmate accessed child pornography. 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David Crowley. 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

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Coming up, we'll hear from Dylan Scott. Right now, it's Billy.

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Keith Urban, Better Life, Wax 104.5. Nobody plays more country as we kick off the 11 o'clock hour. 60s expected for today. It's a fall day for sure. And most of the week will look the same. We'll get all the details up ahead with our 13 First Alert weather forecast. I'm Caitlin Clark. Here's Ella.

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9: Do you want me to be honest? 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
8: We'll look for mainly cloudy skies through the rest of our Monday, with a few sprinkles not being ruled out. Afternoon highs are going to be below average in the low 60s. Tonight, eventually turning partly cloudy, will cool down to a low of 43, and then tomorrow, partly to mostly sunny, a bit warmer in the mid-60s, before we climb into the upper 60s with plenty of sunshine on Wednesday. On 13 First Alert, meteorologist Derek Dahlman.
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The King of Country, George Strait, check yes or no. 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I feel like that's a lost art. I don't think anyone's writing notes in school anymore and passing them along. They're just sending texts to one another or snaps. We got to bring back the little handwritten notes. Those are so cute.

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That one is called Move On. Fun new one. 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Coming up, we'll hear from Graylin James, who's heading out on tour with Kenny Chesney, Eric Church, and Sheryl Crow. You can win them before you can buy them right here on Wax 104.5. They're making a stop at the U.S. Bank Stadium Saturday, May 22nd. 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

0: Hey, can we get excited for a big 2027 show? How about Kenny Chesney?
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0: Kenny Chesney's bringing his The Original Vibe Room Tour to U.S. Bank Stadium Saturday, May 22nd. And check out who he's bringing with him. 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
1: What follows is an important question from Milwaukee County Judge David Borowski.
2: Why is the Sheriff's Department handing laptops or iPads to defendants?
1: There's only one reason, and that's David Crowley. David Crowley gave tablets to every inmate in Milwaukee County, regardless of their crime. And what happened next? A domestic abuser used a county-issued tablet to contact and threaten his victim more than 1,500 times. A triple murder suspect used one to intimidate a witness. Another inmate accessed child pornography. And who signed off on the program? David Crowley. Not once. Twice. David Crowley even authorized the program again in 2025.
2: It's preposterous.
3: 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I'm Tom Tiffany, and as governor, I will protect victims and not give violent criminals the tools to harass them.
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Luke Combs, Be By You, Wax 104.5. Nobody plays more country. Well, I hope you had a great weekend. It was definitely a fall weekend and much of the same this week. The official day of fall is tomorrow. So I definitely have the pumpkins. I have the mums out. Now I just got to get the fall decor out in the house, but I'm ready for it. 8 years

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0: Good afternoon. I'm Bob Bosol from the Wax Fire Department, and we're going to take a look at trending news and headlines and 13 First Alert weather. But first, let's check in with Morgan McCarthy for a Wax Noon Farm update.
1: Where's the beef? Well, we'll start with production. As numbers decline this year and next year, you're expected to do the same as cattle slaughter remains at historically low levels. That's according to the USDA monthly report. Output in 2026 is expected to fall from 24.877 billion pounds, down 90 million pounds from the August forecast amid some slower slaughter rates for the fed cattle and cows. Looking at slaughter here in the first 8 months of the year, it's averaged 8,000 fewer head per weekday than the year earlier, where beef production in 2027 is now forecast at 24.835 billion pounds, down by 145 million pounds from the month earlier outlook. Well, startup egg drone companies are looking for ways to increase domestic production of drones to avoid new tariffs and bans on imported drones. President Donald Trump in August signed a proclamation imposing tariffs of up to 100% on certain imported drones, including a 25% tariff on drones over 55 pounds, along with 25% tariffs on smaller drones and parts. Overall, drones are increasingly being used for aerial spray applications, and the American Spray Drone Coalition released a report earlier this year estimating that 16.4 million acres were treated by drones last year, which is up nearly 59% from 2024.
0: Thank you, Morgan. That's your noon farm update on Wax. And Morgan rejoins us with a look at your trending news headlines next. And we'll also look at your 13 First Alert weather on Wax 104.5.
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1: Good afternoon. Here's what's trending now. Politically, President Trump's week starts off in the Big Apple as he prepares to meet with New York City's mayor. This is ahead of the UN General Assembly. This is world leaders are gathering at the United Nations this week. More Americans, though, question the effectiveness of the organization.
5: Nearly 75% of Americans say the UN is doing a poor job of maintaining international peace and security. 70% saying it's doing a poor job protecting human rights and upholding international law. The Gallup survey also had negative numbers for the UN and its support of sustainable development. The UN's high rank, and it's still upside down, 45% of those polled said the UN does a good job in delivering humanitarian assistance. I'm Rory O'Neill.
1: From science, a discovery of an enormous new crater on the moon. Measures about 728 feet across, 141 feet deep. Supermodel Cindy Crawford and her husband have lost their son, Presley Gerbert, age 27. In stories and headlines that move us closer to our area, bird flu is confirmed in Barron County. The UW Board of Regents approves first readings of a test optional admissions style. Kicking the can in Clark County, demolition of a historic jail is postponed. In Marshfield, the Medical Center in Neillsville welcomes communities for Senior Wellness Day. All these full details online when you make your stop at 715newsroom.com. I'm Morgan McCarthy.
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8: We'll look for mainly cloudy skies through the rest of our Monday, with a few sprinkles not being ruled out. Afternoon highs are going to be below average in the low 60s. Tonight, eventually turning partly cloudy, will cool down to a low of 43, and then tomorrow partly to mostly sunny, a bit warmer in the mid-60s, before we climb into the upper 60s with plenty of sunshine on Wednesday. On 13 First Alert, meteorologist Derek Dahlman.
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0: 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Nobody plays more country. Thank you for having us on. I am Caitlin Clark, and a special thank you to our very own Bob Bolsel and Morgan McCarthy for those updates, keeping us in the know. Here's the music from Cody Johnson. It's a fun new one. It's called Horseback.
1: He's a ranch hand in a pinch, man. 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
6: 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David Crowley gave tablets to every inmate in Milwaukee County, regardless of their crime. And what happened next? A domestic abuser used a county-issued tablet to contact and threaten his victim more than 1,500 times. A triple murder suspect used one to intimidate a witness. Another inmate accessed child pornography. And who signed off on the program? David Crowley. Not once. 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

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Okay.

Tim McGraw, Real Good Man, Wax 104.5. Nobody plays more country as we kick off the 1 o'clock hour. Thanks again for having us on. I am Caitlin Clark. Very fall-like day today. We'll get all the details, what's in store for the rest of the week with our 13 First Alert weather forecast up ahead. Right now, it's John Morgan, Kid Myself on Wax 104.5.

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19: We'll look for mainly cloudy skies through the rest of our Monday, with a few sprinkles not being ruled out. Afternoon highs are going to be below average in the low 60s. Tonight, eventually turning partly cloudy, will cool down to a low of 43, and then tomorrow partly to mostly sunny, a bit warmer in the mid-60s, before we climb into the upper 60s with plenty of sunshine on Wednesday. On 13 First Alert, meteorologist Derek Dahlman.
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Brooks and Dunn, Ain't Nothing About You, Wax 104.5. They will be at the Rush Center in Green Bay this week. They were my favorite concert of 2025. I'm so glad that I was able to see them at Hoofbeat. But if you did not, or you want to see them again, just know that they're coming to Wisconsin this week.

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Nobody plays more country. Well, here is a random fact for you. Did you know that Elmo testified before the Congressional Subcommittee in 2002 on the behalf of music education? He was the first and only non-human to have ever testified before Congress. That is very interesting. Elmo taking it to Capitol Hill.

0: Hey, can we get excited for a big 2027 show? How about Kenny Chesney?
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0: Kenny Chesney's bringing his The Original Vibe Room Tour to U.S. Bank Stadium Saturday, May 22nd. And check out who he's bringing with him. 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
10: That defund the police radical Rebecca Cook's running again.
11: 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You see she endorsed that radical from New York, Zohran Mamdani?
10: Doesn't surprise me. 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
11: They're just crazy.
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11: Paid for by Van Orden for Congress.
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It's the Wax Music Professional Panel. I'm Caitlin Clark, and I'm heading out the door. Phil Tripper is up next.

0: Comedy Plays, more country. Phil Tripper hanging out with you. Just another one of these beautiful fall days. These are the kind of days that put me in a good mood. You can tell. Sounding how excited I am.
1: Standing on the stick, kind of feel like freedom. Malibu, one suitcase, short of leaving. You were the driver, I was the reason. There was mascara on your

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Hey, thanks to everybody who came out and spent some time with us on Friday, Saturday, Sunday, as we got into Oktoberfesting in the 715. Thanks to Chippewa Falls Oktoberfest. Thanks to the Corton House yesterday for our Green Bay Packtoberfest. Fun was had. Drinks were consumed.

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13: We'll look for mainly cloudy skies through the rest of our Monday, with a few sprinkles not being ruled out. Afternoon highs are going to be below average in the low 60s. Tonight, eventually turning partly cloudy, will cool down to a low of 43, and then tomorrow, partly to mostly sunny, a bit warmer in the mid-60s, before we climb into the upper 60s with plenty of sunshine on Wednesday. On 13 First Alert, meteorologist Derek Dahlman.

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1: It's Wax 104.5. Nobody plays more country, you know. I'm a married man in my 40s, and is it strange? You know, my wife also. We're in that same bracket. Message me today whether or not I wanted to just have chicken nuggets for dinner. Is that weird at my age, or is that totally cool? And the answer was yes, of course. No need.

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1: 1991, USA Basketball announces the Dream Team. This is for the 1992 Olympics. This is Michael Jordan, Magic Johnson, Larry Bird, Charles Barkley, Scottie Pippen, Karl Malone, Patrick Ewing, David Robinson, and just a few more.
2: Wow. It's like too good to lose.
1: I forget what the one stat is. I don't think they called a timeout in the entire run of their Olympic play. They were so far ahead, they're like, just let them play. At one point, they probably should just let the clock go.
2: Did they even need refs in that game? Like, just kind of hang out. It's kind of like the lifeguard in Olympic swimming.
1: Yeah.
2: Necessary?
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dear boy, take it slow. Don't get distracted by that radio. I just rolled my eyes and I said, Daddy, I'm

Chris Young on Wax 104.5. Nobody plays more country. Fall is in the air, finally. I'm loving it. I'm liking it. And yeah, I mean, even like the gloomy Friday is totally my speed. I'm as happy as I've been in 4 months right now.

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I'm Phil Tripper hanging with you. 715-835-WAX. Always text line. Ready to go? Open. For your pleasure. You know, just make reasonable requests. If that's what you're looking to do.

day, Potts Farm was a place to go. 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Y'all ain't listening. Them old dirt

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4: 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David Crowley gave tablets to every inmate in Milwaukee County, regardless of their crime. 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A domestic abuser used a county-issued tablet to contact and threaten his victim more than 1,500 times. A triple murder suspect used one to intimidate a witness. Another inmate accessed child pornography. And who signed off on the program? David Crowley. Not once, twice. David Crowley even authorized the program again in 2025.
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18: We'll look for mainly cloudy skies through the rest of our Monday, with a few sprinkles not being ruled out. Afternoon highs are going to be below average in the low 60s. Tonight, eventually turning partly cloudy, will cool down to a low of 43, and then tomorrow, partly to mostly sunny, a bit warmer in the mid-60s, before we climb into the upper 60s with plenty of sunshine on Wednesday. On 13 First Alert, meteorologist Derek Dahlman.
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I feel that way sometimes. You know, I feel like a lot of people still get stuck and sucked into that whole kind of mentality. I let that one go some years ago, man. I'm typically not so much in a hurry, especially on weekends where I got nothing to do.

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Ella Langley. We'll see tomorrow if she is going to be the official soul record holder of the longest streak at number one. That's regular, and that's even holiday. She's sitting there with Mariah Carey now. Tomorrow, it's a big day.

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Nobody plays more country. Hey, Field Tripper, hanging out with you. Again, thanks to Chippewa Falls Oktoberfest and the folks that came out for our breakfast on Friday. Saturday, weather got a little better. Sunday, we had some folks over at Courtenhouse, part of our 715 Oktoberfest.

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0: Kenny Chesney's bringing his The Original Vibe Room Tour to U.S. Bank Stadium Saturday, May 22nd. And check out who he's bringing with him. 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
0: Sheryl Crow. 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

cool, comfortable. Some folks call it gloomy. I call it my favorite. This is what I'm all about. Today is an exact kind of a day, man. This is what I live for. Mid-60s and then getting warmer then through the end of the week, though, if you're looking for a little more sunshine and just a little more warmth. Looks like that's going to find its way into next week as well. So still kind of just, playing around in the 70s here for September. They called him cool.

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I cannot find a new show that I'm interested in watching, so I've just been rewatching episodes of Always Sunny in Philadelphia. That one never really disappoints, man. That one makes me laugh as much as it ever did.

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13: We'll look for mainly cloudy skies through the rest of our Monday, with a few sprinkles not being ruled out. Afternoon highs are going to be below average in the low 60s. Tonight, eventually turning partly cloudy, will cool down to a low of 43, and then tomorrow, partly to mostly sunny, a bit warmer in the mid-60s, before we climb into the upper 60s with plenty of sunshine on Wednesday. On 13 First Alert, meteorologist Derek Dahlman.

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Friends, if you want to find out where our next Oktoberfest season stop is going to be, you can find it at around the 715. I'll give you a hint. 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

I learned some stuff watching football yesterday. Pickle shots, pickle juice shots, kind of a popular thing in football, I suppose, or maybe just athletics. Keeps you from cramping. A lot of cramping issues going on yesterday. Did you see that on-field temp for that game? Like 157 degrees, melting cleats. Oh, my God. Girl, I

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Nobody plays more country. I'm Phil Tripper. And oh man, what a great weekend. I relaxed. I did Oktoberfest things. I had fun. It was sort of like the perfect amount of gloomy that I love.

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Nobody plays more country.

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10: We'll look for mainly cloudy skies through the rest of our Monday, with a few sprinkles not being ruled out. Afternoon highs are going to be below average in the low 60s. Tonight, eventually turning partly cloudy, will cool down to a low of 43, and then tomorrow partly to mostly sunny, a bit warmer in the mid-60s, before we climb into the upper 60s with plenty of sunshine on Wednesday. On 13 First Alert, meteorologist Derek Dahlman.
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0: Wax 104.5, Kenny Chesney, one of those earlier hits. Kenny Chesney's got a lot of them, and he can do an entire show just full of nonstop hits. That seems to be the vibe for his Vibe Room Tour 2027. Kenny Chesney, Eric Church, Sheryl Crow is in the mix. Graylin James, he's got that Water at a Wedding song. All going to be a part of this U.S. Bank Stadium coming up in May. Win the tickets with us before you can buy them on Friday.
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Corey Kent, Coe Wetzel, feeling Rocky Mountain low. It's Wax 104.5. Nobody plays more country. I'm Phil Tripper. Always glad to have you around. 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

Swag 104.5. I just keep running into videos in the last week or so. These algorithms, they kind of work that way. I've stopped on one, and then it just keeps going. And then it makes you feel like doom and gloom. It's a horrible thing. You can't trust social media, most of the news. All this AI talk, all this robot talk. I get it. They can run like the robots. They're running fast. They got them doing fights and flips and stuff. When are we just going to get the robots? Like, show me one that's folding laundry or doing dishes. That's what we really wanted.

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11: That defund the police radical Rebecca Cook's running again.
12: Yeah, for a third time. And now she's part of the socialist crowd. You see she endorsed that radical from New York, Zohran Mamdani?
11: Doesn't surprise me. Defunding the police and socialism go hand in hand. 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
12: Well, waiting tables is just what she wants us to see. 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
11: So Rebecca Cook's not really a waitress. 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
12: Yep, pretty much the opposite of what Wisconsin needs.
11: You can say that again. We're not in New York, and I'm not voting for socialists.
12: They're just crazy.
11: And dangerous.
13: I'm Derek Van Orden, candidate for Congress, and I approve this message.
12: Paid for by Van Orden for Congress.
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Lainey Wilson on that one. Tripper hanging out with you soon enough. We will bring back the Lederhosen. We will bring back the Alpine hats. You know, the Bavarian Oktoberfest hats, because we ain't done with Oktoberfest season. Oktoberfest in the 715 rolls on. Next stop, brewing project for project Oktoberfest. We're going to have beer. We're going to have bread. We're going to have pretzels. We're going to have cheese. We're going to get some food trucks and just keep on celebrating the season. It's my favorite season. Well, second favorite season of the year behind, obviously, the holiday Christmas season. That's coming up on October 3rd. Project Oktoberfest kicks off at noon. You're all invited, free to attend. 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

Big day tomorrow. We'll see if Ella Langley will become the sole owner of the longest number one Billboard charting single. 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
1: I'm meteorologist Paul Trombley with your updated forecast. Lows level off around 46 tonight under cloudy skies, east winds 5 to 10 miles per hour. Daytime highs approaching 63 tomorrow, mainly sunny skies. Lows level off around 43 tomorrow night, mainly clear skies. Mainly clear and dry Wednesday, clouds on the increase by Thursday. Mid-60s Wednesday, upper 60s by Thursday. That's the latest weather on Wax 104.5. Currently, it's 61 degrees.

song, man. Kimberly Perry's voice on that song just gives me chills, man. Like, in a good way. 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
4: 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All right, have a good day, you guys.
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4: I'm Rebecca Cook, candidate for Congress, and I approve this message. 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
12: 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Just 8 miles west of Toma, off I-94, Warren's exit 130.
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14: 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Contestants or their proxy that they have designated to stand in for them at the grand prize event must attend the grand prize event to be eligible to win the prizes. There are 3 grand prizes to be won during the October 17th grand prize event. First prize, $1,500 store credit. Second prize, $1,000 store credit. And third prize, $500 store credit. There will be 3 separate winners. 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All local, state, federal taxes and any fees that may apply are the sole responsibility of the contest winner. Contest winner will be required to present his or her Social Security number and signed contest waiver release forms and applicable tax form in order to claim the prize. Midwest Family Eau Claire LLC reserves the right to cancel or modify this contest and the official rules of this contest at any time during the contest period. Complete rules are available weekdays from 9 a.m. to 1 p.m. 944 Harlem Street, Altoona, Wisconsin. You can also send a stamped self-addressed envelope to that address or go online to get rules at i94online.com, uwaxradio.com, or greatesthits981.com. And good luck!

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Nobody plays more country. Luke Combs. I'm Phil Tripper. Thanks for hanging. Man, oh man, what a fun time we had at the Horton House, downtown Eau Claire. It's my favorite place. It really is. It's my favorite bar. Great food. Had a great time watching the game for Packtoberfest. Thanks to those who came out. We still got more Oktoberfesting to do in 2 weeks, y'all.

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Nobody plays more country. It's Wax 104.5. Thanks for hanging out. I'm going to get on home, crack a window, get a little bit of that cool breeze, enjoy a little bit of the gloom. This is my favorite time of the year. Enjoy the rest of your night. Eric Austin's got you next. Have a good one in Wax Country, y'all.

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